0: 21st at City Hall and the Mendenhall Valley Public Library. Election Day is October 6th. Vote centers and ballot drop boxes close at 8 p.m. Deputy Municipal Clerk Andy Hirsch advises voters to make a plan to vote early if possible, and to remember to sign and complete the ballot envelope before returning it. A new poll shows Alaska's U.S. Senate race remains a statistical toss-up despite Democrat Mary Peltola finishing more than 8 percentage points ahead of Republican incumbent Dan Sullivan in August's primary. The Alaska Survey Research poll of nearly 1,500 likely voters shows Peltola narrowly ahead of Sullivan, 50.6% to 49.4% in a simulated ranked choice general election. The poll has a 3-point margin of error. Political analysts say the race could help determine which party controls the U.S. Senate during the final 2 years of President Donald Trump's second term. Pollsters say Peltola's strongest supporters include younger voters and people in rural Alaska, groups that make up a smaller share of likely midterm voters. Republican Senator Dan Sullivan has received an endorsement from Trump, who says he plans to campaign in Alaska before the November 3rd election. Peltola and Sullivan are expected to face two additional candidates, including Republican Dan J. Sullivan, who received about 2.5% of the vote in the primary. Former Alaska Attorney General Treg Taylor is back on the November ballot for governor after Lieutenant Governor Nancy Dahlstrom reversed her decision to disqualify him. Dahlstrom announced the reversal late Friday night, saying a further review by the Alaska Department of Law raised questions about the State Campaign Finance Commission's recommendation that Taylor not be certified. Taylor had been disqualified Monday after the Alaska Public Offices Commission found he violated financial disclosure requirements by failing to provide the full names of tenants at an Anchorage apartment building he owns. Dahlstrom said she could no longer withhold certification from Taylor or Republican House candidate Jose Anthony Tagle, whose ballot eligibility had also been questioned because she could not apply the commission's recommendations consistently across candidates. The Alaska Division of Elections has now updated its official candidate list to include Taylor and his running mate, Candace English. Taylor celebrated the reversal on Friday night, writing on social media, "It's on, baby." The governor's race will now feature Democrat Jonathan Kreiss Tompkins and Republicans Bernadette Wilson, Dave Bronson, and Treg Taylor. Alaska's school buildings face worsening maintenance backlogs that exceed even the state's ferry system.
1: The Education Funding Task Force, we're putting together our report and recommendations. The physical building maintenance needs around the state are worse than the ferry system. We've neglected them worse than the ferry system.
0: According to Senator Jesse Keel, who serves on Senate Education, Senate Finance, and the Education Funding Task Force. After site visits to Bethel area and Coastal Village schools, Keel said the task force is finalizing recommendations that pair operational funding for teachers and aides with steady year-over-year capital maintenance. He cited Juneau as a relative bright spot where the city contributes roughly $1 million annually to upkeep, while many districts defer work in hopes of partial state reimbursement. Prolonged inaction, he said, has pushed projects toward costly rebuilds.
1: But listen, the state's got to step up and do our part.
0: Yule urges predictable funding streams and expressed optimism that the next administration could advance teacher pay and facility investments. You're up to date with News of the North. I'm Grace Dumas.
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3: Juneau weather.
4: Mostly cloudy through much of today, with rain increasing as we head into the afternoon, where high temperature will be in the low 60s. Off and on rainfall through tonight, low between 50 and 55. Then heavier rain likely through much of the day on Tuesday as cooler air moves in, or high back in the upper 50s. Heavy rain again likely Tuesday night, low 51. Our next weather update in less than 30 minutes. This is Juneau Media Center meteorologist Dan Holliday.
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2: Mary Peltola was a do-nothing congresswoman. She missed 20% of her votes and failed to pass a single bill into law. When her lower 48 Liberal Party bosses demanded that she oppose her own bill on expanding Alaska oil production, Mary Peltola cut and ran on our energy workers. She sold Alaska out. Here's Congressman Pete Stauber from Minnesota with the real story on Mary Peltola.
3: I served with Mary Peltola. She didn't show up for work and didn't get one bill signed into law. Worse, Peltola sponsored a bill to increase Alaska oil production, but her Liberal Party bosses objected, so she voted against her own bill and told other Liberals to do the same. I've never seen a member of Congress sell out their state like this. I had to carry the bill across the finish line. Mary Peltola sided with DC Liberals instead of Alaska.
4: I'm Dan Sullivan, candidate for U.S. Senate, and I approve this message. 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

0: Juno weather.
1: Mostly cloudy through much of today with rain increasing as we head into the afternoon. Our high temperature will be in the low 60s. Off and on rainfall through tonight, our low between 50 and 55. Then heavier rain likely through much of the day on Tuesday as cooler air moves in, or high back in the upper 50s. Heavy rain again likely Tuesday night, our low 51. Our next weather update in less than 30 minutes. This is Juno Media Center meteorologist Dan Holliday.
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5: From the capital city, I'm Grace Dumas, and here are the stories we're following this hour. Juneau's municipal election is under a month away, and voters will decide three assembly races, two school board seats, and three propositions. Proposition A would extend Juneau's temporary 3% sales tax for 5 years. Proposition B would change the city's mill rate cap from 9 mills to 12 mills, reversing a change approved by voters last year. And Proposition C would establish a 1% seasonal sales tax from April through September, with supporters saying the revenue would fund indoor and outdoor recreation. Ballots will be mailed on the 18th, with most voters expected to receive them by September 21st. In-person early voting also begins on the 21st at City Hall and the Mendenhall Valley Public Library. Election day is October 6th. Vote centers and ballot drop boxes close at 8 p.m. Deputy Municipal Clerk Andy Hirsch advises voters to make a plan to vote early if possible, and to remember to sign and complete the ballot envelope before returning it. A new poll shows Alaska's U.S. Senate race remains a statistical toss-up despite Democrat Mary Peltola finishing more than 8 percentage points ahead of Republican incumbent Dan Sullivan in August's primary. The Alaska Survey Research poll of nearly 1,500 likely voters shows Peltola narrowly ahead of Sullivan, 50.6% to 49.4% in a simulated ranked choice general election. The poll has a 3-point margin of error. Political analysts say the race could help determine which party controls the U.S. Senate during the final 2 years of President Donald Trump's second term. Pollsters say Peltola's strongest supporters include younger voters and people in rural Alaska, groups that make up a smaller share of likely midterm voters. Republican Senator Dan Sullivan has received an endorsement from Trump, who says he plans to campaign in Alaska before the November 3rd election. Peltola and Sullivan are expected to face two additional candidates, including Republican Dan J. Sullivan, who received about 2.5% of the vote in the primary. Former Alaska Attorney General Treg Taylor is back on the November ballot for governor after Lieutenant Governor Nancy Dahlstrom reversed her decision to disqualify him. Dahlstrom announced the reversal late Friday night, saying a further review by the Alaska Department of Law raised questions about the State Campaign Finance Commission's recommendation that Taylor not be certified. Taylor had been disqualified Monday after the Alaska Public Offices Commission found he violated financial disclosure requirements by failing to provide the full names of tenants at an Anchorage apartment building he owns. Dahlstrom said she could no longer withhold certification from Taylor or Republican House candidate Jose Anthony Tagle, whose ballot eligibility had also been questioned because she could not apply the commission's recommendations consistently across candidates. The Alaska Division of Elections has now updated its official candidate list to include Taylor and his running mate, Candace English. Taylor celebrated the reversal on Friday night, writing on social media, "It's on, baby." The governor's race will now feature Democrat Jonathan Kreiss Tompkins and Republicans Bernadette Wilson, Dave Bronson, and Treg Taylor. Alaska's school buildings face worsening maintenance backlogs that exceed even the state's ferry system.
6: The Education Funding Task Force, we're putting together our report and recommendations. The physical building maintenance needs around the state are worse than the ferry system. We've neglected them worse than the ferry system.
5: According to Senator Jesse Keel, who serves on Senate Education, Senate Finance, and the Education Funding Task Force. After site visits to Bethel area and Coastal Village schools, Keel said the task force is finalizing recommendations that pair operational funding for teachers and aides with steady year-over-year capital maintenance. He cited Juneau as a relative bright spot where the city contributes roughly $1 million annually to upkeep, while many districts defer work in hopes of partial state reimbursement. Prolonged inaction, he said, has pushed projects toward costly rebuilds.
6: But listen, the state's got to step up and do our part.
5: Keel urges predictable funding streams and expressed optimism that the next administration could advance teacher pay and facility investments. You're up to date with News of the North. I'm Grace Dumas.
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4: Juneau weather.
8: Rainfall will be with us as we head over the next couple of days. In fact, it could be quite heavy at times Tuesday into Tuesday night.
1: Rain on the increase through the overnight will drop down in the low to mid 50s. Periods of heavy rain on Tuesday, a high in the middle to upper 50s. Heavy rain will continue Tuesday night, low 50s, and then rain Wednesday, a high into the upper 50s. Our next weather update in less than 30 minutes. 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
8: I am a veteran, and I know that Mary Peltola does not care about us.
9: Mary Peltola says she supports veterans on the campaign trail, but why didn't she support them when she had the chance?
10: My dad is a legally blind veteran. 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
9: Mary Peltola voted against VA medical funding.
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9: Mary Peltola voted against increasing pay for service members.
10: Why didn't Mary vote for our troops to get a pay increase?
11: Spent 3 years in the Army, became an officer, and went all the way from private to full brigade colonel. 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I think her record speaks for itself. I cannot support Mary under any circumstances.
9: SLF PAC is responsible for the content of this advertising. 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
1: Rainfall will be with us as we head over the next couple of days. In fact, could be quite heavy at times Tuesday into Tuesday night. Rain on the increase through the overnight will drop down in the low to mid 50s. Periods of heavy rain on Tuesday, a high in the middle to upper 50s. Heavy rain will continue Tuesday night, low 50s, and then rain Wednesday, a high into the upper 50s. Our next weather update in less than 30 minutes. This is Juno Media Center meteorologist Sally Russell.
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3: The more we learn about Dan Sullivan, the worse it gets. While Alaskans struggle to pay the bills, Sullivan was tripling his own net worth in D.C. and working against Alaska. Sullivan sided with the trawl fleet, gutting protections for small boat fishermen, and refusing to back efforts to limit bycatch. So it's no surprise that he got hundreds of thousands of dollars from big factory trawlers, the same Seattle executives destroying Alaska fisheries. Now we know that Sullivan was even invested in a foreign farmed salmon company, the biggest competitor to Alaska wild salmon in the world. When he sold the stock off, Sullivan made thousands of dollars for himself. And then he broke Congress's insider trading law, hiding the trade for months. Dan Sullivan keeps working for himself, and it costs Alaska way too much.
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Jake Owen. Song is called Yeehaw. Hey, thanks so much for making this a part of your Labor Day Monday. It's Chris Young. I can take it from there.

0: Luke Combs. Song's called Sleepless in a Hotel Room. That's me, man. I don't know how artists do it all the time, you know, sleeping in hotel rooms, even though they're probably really nice hotel rooms for the most part. I'd be the girl that'd have to sleep on the bus because I'd have to have that, you know, that same comfort thing over and over again. I don't know. Tim McGraw, just a couple of minutes, and Dan and Shay.
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2: Rainfall will be with us as we head over the next couple of days. In fact, it could be quite heavy at times Tuesday into Tuesday night. Rain on the increase through the overnight will drop down in the low to mid 50s. Periods of heavy rain on Tuesday, a high in the middle to upper 50s. Heavy rain will continue Tuesday night, low 50s, and then rain Wednesday, a high into the upper 50s. Our next weather update in less than 30 minutes. This is Juno Media Center meteorologist Sally Russell.
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6: Mary Peltola says she supports veterans on the campaign trail, but why didn't she support them when she had the chance?
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7: Why didn't Mary vote for our troops to get a pay increase?
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6: SLF PAC is responsible for the content of this advertising. 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

0: Lainey Wilson. Man, she was so great on the Opry the other day when they did that tribute to Dolly. Her and Vince Gill singing I Will Always Love You. That was just, man, a punch to the gut for sure. Hey, Dan and Shay on the way and Brad Paisley.
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0: Dan and Shay. Song is called Say So. 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
2: Rainfall will be with us as we head over the next couple of days. In fact, it could be quite heavy at times Tuesday into Tuesday night. Rain on the increase through the overnight will drop down in the low to mid 50s. Periods of heavy rain on Tuesday, a high in the middle to upper 50s. Heavy rain will continue Tuesday night, low 50s, and then rain Wednesday, a high into the upper 50s. Our next weather update in less than 30 minutes. This is Juno Media Center meteorologist Sally Russell.
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It's Trisha. 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I've always loved this songwriter. 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It's Phil Vassar. And that's When I Love You.

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0: It's Zach Top, South of Sanity. I feel like I've been watching his videos on socials forever. I mean, it seemed like he was a little kid when I first started watching him. Love him. Hey, I've got more favorites coming up here in just a couple of minutes. George Strait on the way and Blackhawk.
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2: Rainfall will be with us as we head over the next couple of days. In fact, it could be quite heavy at times Tuesday into Tuesday night. Rain on the increase through the overnight will drop down in the low to mid 50s. Periods of heavy rain on Tuesday, a high in the middle to upper 50s. Heavy rain will continue Tuesday night, low 50s, and then rain Wednesday, a high into the upper 50s. Our next weather update in less than 30 minutes. This is Juno Media Center meteorologist Sally Russell.
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0: 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The song is called Amen. 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

0: It's Lauren, Elena, and Chase Matthew together, all my exes. I'm Linda. Thanks so much for hanging out with me in for Catfish, who says he's going to be back tomorrow. So I kept the seat warm for him. He'll be back tomorrow. Thanks again for hanging out with me. I appreciate it. Hey, on the way, Luke Bryan and Josh Turner.
1: Juno weather.
2: Rainfall will be with us as we head over the next couple of days. In fact, it could be quite heavy at times Tuesday into Tuesday night. Rain on the increase through the overnight will drop down in the low to mid 50s. Periods of heavy rain on Tuesday, a high in the middle to upper 50s. Heavy rain will continue Tuesday night, low 50s, and then rain Wednesday, a high into the upper 50s. Our next weather update in less than 30 minutes. This is Juno Media Center meteorologist Sally Russell.
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Well, it was at the end of June that he performed his final farewell concert, and it was just announced that that concert brought in an estimated $34 million, the highest grossing country concert of all time. And that concert going to be a live album they'll release soon for Alan Jackson. Full Hour of Country, Riley Green, Jason Aldean, and Dolly Parton with Here You Come Again.

0: The latest from Riley Green, that is Think As You Drunk here inside the saloon. Stick around for Morgan Wallen with Don't We. What is he up to now after getting done with one of the biggest tours of the summer? We'll try to touch on that. Leroy Parnell and Sarah Evans, she left them suds in the bucket. She's going to be in trouble.
1: Juno weather.
2: Rainfall will be with us as we head over the next couple of days. In fact, it can be quite heavy at times Tuesday into Tuesday night. Rain on the increase through the overnight will drop down in the low to mid 50s. Periods of heavy rain on Tuesday, a high in the middle to upper 50s. Heavy rain will continue Tuesday night, low 50s, and then rain Wednesday, a high into the upper 50s. Our next weather update in less than 30 minutes. This is Juno Media Center meteorologist Sally Russell.
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0: That is Morgan Wallen and Don't We? And generally, after a big summer concert like this past summer is still the problem, Morgan Wallen goes into hiding, but he has been releasing short little snippets of brand new songs, telling fans he's working on a brand new album. We just don't have a date on when that will be out. Luke Bryan on the way, Ronnie Millsap, and Josh Turner wants to dance. Hang on.
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2: 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Go shopping with the folks you know. Look local first.
3: Hi, yeah, I'm Emil Mackey. 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I even have a couple airplanes that we insure around the state. I think it's important for insurance purposes to have a local agent because when you have a claim, you need somebody local you can talk to. Otherwise, you're talking oftentimes to a claims agent that's outside the state. They're not here to serve you. Your agent is. And having a local agent that can help you through the claims process can really help you with a lot of heartache avoidance later. Also, you know, we give to our local community. I help coach football. I give to the football and basketball and wrestling clubs and the swim club. And having a local agent helps you. It helps the community. And it really helps you maximize what you're getting back from your insurance company. So, yeah, look local first.

0: Country, and she knows it. That is Luke Bryan out of his latest album, Signs. Hangout music on the way from Zach John King. We will hear from John Michael Montgomery with I Can Love You Like That, and Blake Shelton with Pistol Annies and Friends. We will hear that, boys, around here. Chew tobacco, chew tobacco, chew tobacco. What?
1: Juno weather.
2: Rainfall will be with us as we head over the next couple of days. In fact, it could be quite heavy at times Tuesday into Tuesday night. Rain on the increase through the overnight will drop down in the low to mid 50s. Periods of heavy rain on Tuesday, a high in the middle to upper 50s. Heavy rain will continue Tuesday night, low 50s, and then rain Wednesday, a high into the upper 50s. Our next weather update in less than 30 minutes. This is Juno Media Center meteorologist Sally Russell.
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1: One of the legendary hits from Lone Star when Richie McDonald was still the lead singer. That is Mr. Mom. That is my theme song as I've been raising three little boys at my own little daddy daycare for the past 6 years. That's why I love coming into work every night, hanging out with you. On the way, Ella Langley will throw in Brad Paisley. And I want you bad, and that ain't good. Here comes Callin' Ready.

0: That is Ella Langley, Choose in Texas, the history-making song from her. 20-plus weeks atop the Billboard 100, and Ella Langley still out on tour through the remainder of 2026. I imagine she will take a long, extended break over the holidays and into the start of next year because she has been every place right now. Zach John King on the way, John Michael Montgomery, and how about Blake Shelton? Hang on.
1: Juno weather.
2: Rainfall will be with us as we head over the next couple of days. In fact, could be quite heavy at times Tuesday into Tuesday night. Rain on the increase through the overnight will drop down in the low to mid 50s. Periods of heavy rain on Tuesday, a high in the middle to upper 50s. Heavy rain will continue Tuesday night, low 50s, and then rain Wednesday, a high into the upper 50s. Our next weather update in less than 30 minutes. This is Juno Media Center meteorologist Sally Russell.
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0: His name is Zach John King. That is Get to Drinking here inside the saloon. I like the overalls. Bringing back the overalls to country music as a performer, I think. Him and also, what's the other guy's name that just started out in country music who I really love? He's traditional like Zach Top. Kenny Whitmire. Yeah, that's his name. He wears overalls as well. Bring back overalls. Let's wear them every day. Hudson Westbrook, Minnie McCready, and Jason Aldean next.
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0: Hudson Westbrook, that is Painted You Pretty right here inside RC Social Saloon. If you love the history of country music and stories behind the greatest country songs of all time, we invite you to join us each and every day on Cassidy Country, where we share stories and country music videos each and every day. And the best part is it's absolutely free, Cassidy Country. And we shared quite a few episodes, new episodes, over the weekend. We invite you to join us. Stick around. Music on the way from Doug Stone, Florida Georgia Line, Vince Gill, and Kenny Chesney.
1: Juneau weather.
2: Rainfall will be with us as we head over the next couple of days. In fact, can be quite heavy at times Tuesday into Tuesday night. Rain on the increase through the overnight will drop down in the low to mid 50s. Periods of heavy rain on Tuesday, a high in the middle to upper 50s. Heavy rain will continue Tuesday night, low 50s, and then rain Wednesday, a high into the upper 50s. Our next weather update in less than 30 minutes. This is Juneau Media Center meteorologist Sally Russell.
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3: I love a first cast when the water's glass and the line starts to run.

That's Garth, two of a kind, working on a full house. He surprised folks in Denver on Thursday. Of course, he is there for his Blame It All on My Roots tour, or he was. And Thursday night, he performed under the name Yukon Jack, a surprise dive bar performance. And I believe at the Grizzly Rose, only like 2,000 people got in or something. It must have been just a madhouse, but how cool. On the way, still a Lefty, Brooks and Dunn, and It's Sideways with Dirk Bentley.

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0: It was last week she made her debut on the Grand Ole Opry. That is Stella Lefty, and I love that song. That is called Boston. I think she's going to have a big career in country music. Scotty McCreery on the way. Doug Stone with Why I Did Not Think of That. And Florida Georgia Line, apparently back in hunkering down in the lab working on brand new music. Could have brand new music from Florida Georgia Line very soon. And there is talk, there is a little bit of a rumor saying that they could be hitting the road in 2027.
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2: Rainfall will be with us as we head over the next couple of days. In fact, it can be quite heavy at times Tuesday into Tuesday night. Rain on the increase through the overnight will drop down in the low to mid 50s. Periods of heavy rain on Tuesday, a high in the middle to upper 50s. Heavy rain will continue Tuesday night, low 50s, and then rain Wednesday, a high into the upper 50s. Our next weather update in less than 30 minutes. This is Juneau Media Center meteorologist Sally Russell.
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0: Scotty McCreery, Bottle Rockets, was a number one for him with Darius Rucker and the fellas of Hootie and the Blowfish. How cool is that? Kenny on the way. We'll throw in Vince Gill and What the Cowgirls Do. And Diamond Rio, a song it's hard to believe is well over 25 years old now. And One More Day.
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3: 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Talk

0: Cannot wait for that brand new album from that Country Music Hall of Famer, Kenny Chesney. It'll be out on the 25th, called Silver Sands Marina. And you can listen to the title track right now on YouTube. It is a lyric video, as they call it. And the title track, it's reminiscent of his good friend who we lost 3 years ago, Jimmy Buffett. Stick around, a full hour of country raring to go. Lainey Wilson, Little Texas, Chris Stapleton, and how about George Strait?
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2: Rainfall will be with us as we head over the next couple of days. In fact, it could be quite heavy at times Tuesday into Tuesday night. Rain on the increase through the overnight will drop down in the low to mid 50s. Periods of heavy rain on Tuesday, a high in the middle to upper 50s. Heavy rain will continue Tuesday night, low 50s, and then rain Wednesday, a high into the upper 50s. Our next weather update in less than 30 minutes. This is Juneau Media Center meteorologist Sally Russell.
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Nothing but the taillights. That's Clint Black here inside the saloon. Hi there, Rich Cassidy. As always, you can hit us up on our Facebook at RC Social Saloon if there is something we can get on the jukebox for you. And if you love the history of country music as much as I do, then you may like Cassidy Country. It's my little side, my little corner of social media, my Facebook and TikTok, where every day I share brand new country music videos, stories behind the greatest country songs of all time. Cassidy Country, C-A-S-S-I-D-Y, Country. Zach Brown, Alan Jackson, here's As She's Walking Away.

0: The latest from Kane Brown, that is Woman, here inside the saloon. Taylor Swift, I knew it, I knew you. We will get carried away with King George and Keith Urban singing about Johns. That would be Cougar, Deer, and 316. Hang on.
1: Juno weather.
2: Rainfall will be with us as we head over the next couple of days. In fact, it can be quite heavy at times Tuesday into Tuesday night. Rain on the increase through the overnight will drop down in the low to mid 50s. Periods of heavy rain on Tuesday, a high in the middle to upper 50s. Heavy rain will continue Tuesday night, low 50s, and then rain Wednesday, a high into the upper 50s. Our next weather update in less than 30 minutes. 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

0: All right, so I've talked about it in the past, and maybe I am one of the few. So many great reviews came through on Toy Story 5. I didn't mind it, but I don't know that I would pay to see it again. It's not my favorite, and I love the Toy Story movies. My kids and I watch them all the time. If I were to rank them, I don't know if I ranked them for you or not. If I were to rank my favorite Toy Story movies, as if you would care, I would go number 3 first, followed by number 2, then number 1, but number 5, and then number 4. I am not a fan of number 4. That's Taylor Swift. Lainey Wilson on the way, Little Texas, and Chris Stapleton. Hang on.
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0: Lainey Wilson and John Mayer. I'd like to know the story behind John Mayer being on that song with her. Why did she choose him? Not that I'm against that. I like John Mayer. I liked a lot of his songs back in the day. But why was it that she chose John Mayer instead of maybe another fellow country singer? That'd be interesting. That'd be a good question to ask her. That is Phone Keys Wallet. Full hour country lined up and ready to go. Make sure to hit us up on our Facebook at RC Social Saloon. And if you love the history of country music, stories behind the greatest country songs of all time, make sure you join us at Cassidy Country on Facebook and TikTok.
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2: Rainfall will be with us as we head over the next couple of days. In fact, it can be quite heavy at times Tuesday into Tuesday night. Rain on the increase through the overnight will drop down in the low to mid 50s. Periods of heavy rain on Tuesday, a high in the middle to upper 50s. Heavy rain will continue Tuesday night, low 50s, and then rain Wednesday, a high into the upper 50s. Our next weather update in less than 30 minutes. This is Juneau Media Center meteorologist Sally Russell.
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You know, it doesn't matter how many times I've heard that song. Every time I do, it puts me in a better mood. Something about your baby loving you, I guess. Martina McBride, Charlie Derrick, kicking off hour one of the show here tonight. Little Mark Wills.

0: say so.
1: Well, since you say I need to say so, let me just go ahead and say I think the Seattle Seahawks are going to win the Super Bowl again this year. I've been watching Hard Knocks. Y'all see Hard Knocks on HBO? That's really a good show. They've been doing that show for a long time. They pick a different team every year, and this year it was the Seahawks. And they of course, lost some people, you know, like all Super Bowl teams do, but I think they're going to be good again this year, don't y'all? I hope so. They're going to be the first game of the year, the Seahawks, and actually, it's a rematch of the Super Bowl. Patriots going to the Seahawks in Seattle, so they'll be playing. And that's on Wednesday night. It's not a regular Sunday game like normally you have the season kicking off on a Sunday. This year's kicking off Wednesday.
2: Juneau weather.
3: Rain could be heavy at times later today into tonight. Through the early morning, occasional rainfall. Our temperatures in the low to mid 50s. Periods of heavy rain later today, mid to upper 50s. Moderate to heavy rain tonight, low 50s, and then rain back with us on Wednesday, a high into the upper 50s. Thursday, more clouds and sunshine, low 60s. We're close to 65 on Friday. Our next weather update in less than 30 minutes. This is Juneau Media Center meteorologist Sally Russell.
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0: Somewhere south of Sanity, Zach Top and Charlie Derrick. Is there anybody can tell me what was the last song that Brooks and Dunn ever played as a duo after they won the Duo of the Year in 2010 at the ACM Awards? Yeah, that's pretty obscure, wasn't it? But it was My Maria, by the way, is what it is. And they still, of course, they're still touring now. They tour mainly with Morgan Wallen, but they still do that song. And it just says drives everybody crazy. My Maria coming up next.
1: Juno weather.
2: Rain can be heavy at times later today into tonight. Through the early morning, occasional rainfall. Our temperatures in the low to mid 50s. Periods of heavy rain later today, mid to upper 50s. Moderate to heavy rain tonight, low 50s, and then rain back with us on Wednesday, a high into the upper 50s. Thursday, more clouds and sunshine, low 60s. We're close to 65 on Friday. Our next weather update in less than 30 minutes. This is Juno Media Center meteorologist Sally Russell.
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That song is just impossible not to sing along with her. At least it is to me. Next to you, next to me, Shenandoah here with the Charlie Derrick Show, kicking off hour two of my show here tonight. Hey, I appreciate y'all joining me. Let's turn it up.

0: Well, if anybody into some taking a look inside yourself, you know, is there anything, you know, with that song being played, I was thinking, is there anything in me that Andrea says is wrong with me that all my exes would agree with her? I don't know. I was thinking about, well, I already asked a buddy to call in on that, but I don't think anybody'd call on that one, do you?
1: Juneau weather.
2: Rain could be heavy at times later today into tonight. Through the early morning, occasional rainfall. Our temperatures in the low to mid 50s. Periods of heavy rain later today, mid to upper 50s. Moderate to heavy rain tonight, low 50s, and then rain back with us on Wednesday, a high into the upper 50s. Thursday, more clouds and sunshine, low 60s. We're close to 65 on Friday. Our next weather update in less than 30 minutes. This is Juneau Media Center meteorologist Sally Russell.
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0: Luke Combs and Be By You, Charlie Derrick. You know, you see for the first time, like I remember the first time I saw Garth Brooks and the song, you know, I saw that the title was Papa Love Mama. I said, okay, that'll be a love song. No, it ain't, is it? It's a great song, but it ain't even a love song. It's coming up next.
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4: Papa drove a truck nearly all his life. You know it drove Mama crazy being a trucker's wife. The part she couldn't handle was being alone. I guess she needed more to hold than just a telephone.

0: Hard to sit still. I mean, why would you, you know, during a song like that? Riley Green and Think As You Drunk I Am. Charlie Derrick here. You know, I want to put together a list here tonight. Not that, you know, it's fall, you know, but it's right around the corner. A lot of people say at the end of Labor Day, that's the end of summer, beginning of fall. So what are some of the things that you're looking forward to? You know, most everybody I'm talking to says, oh, the cooler weather. And so most everybody is saying that. But other than the cooler weather, of course, a lot of people say the leaves. Stuff that we're looking forward to. Let's make that the question of the night here tonight. Stuff we're looking forward to in the fall of 2026.
1: Juneau weather.
2: Rain can be heavy at times later today into tonight. Through the early morning, occasional rainfall. Our temperatures in the low to mid 50s. Periods of heavy rain later today, mid to upper 50s. Moderate to heavy rain tonight, low 50s, and then rain back with us on Wednesday, a high into the upper 50s. Thursday, more clouds and sunshine, low 60s. We're close to 65 on Friday. Our next weather update in less than 30 minutes. This is Juneau Media Center meteorologist Sally Russell.
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1: You know, he had so many songs, sometimes you forget some of the big ones like that one, Settle for a Slowdown. It's Dirk's here with the Charlie Derrick Show, kicking off Hour 3 of the show here tonight. I sure appreciate y'all joining me. Hope everything's going good for you so far. How about a little Trisha? Here's A Perfect Love.

0: Here's Chevy Silverado, Bailey Zimmer. I don't know why I said it like that. Bailey Zimmerman here with the Charlie Derrick Show. Stuff that we're looking forward to, other than, you know, the cooler weather, things that we're looking forward to in the fall of 2026. You know what I'm looking forward to doing is some hot soup, you know, some thick hot soup. Andrea makes this, name of it is Winter Soup. And I think there's just about everything that ain't nailed down is in it, you know, but it's so good. You know, it is, especially on a cold night, you know, you come in and you smell that soup. And that's one of the things I'm looking forward to. How about you? It's question of the night here tonight, here for the Charlie Derrick Show. Things that you're looking forward to. I mean, other than the cooler weather, things that you're looking forward to in the fall of 2026.
1: Juno weather.
2: Rain can be heavy at times later today into tonight. Through the early morning, occasional rainfall. Our temperatures in the low to mid 50s. Periods of heavy rain later today, mid to upper 50s. Moderate to heavy rain tonight, low 50s, and then rain back with us on Wednesday, a high into the upper 50s. Thursday, more clouds and sunshine, low 60s. We're close to 65 on Friday. Our next weather update in less than 30 minutes. This is Juno Media Center meteorologist Sally Russell.
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0: Country and She Knows It, Luke Bryan, Charlie Dirk. I'll tell you another thing I'm looking forward to in the fall of 2026. You know, sweatpants that are about three or four sizes too big for you. And, you know, it looks like you're swallowed up by some sweatpants. But, man, they're kind of got that soft, fuzzy, you know, whatever that is on the inside. You put them on a chilly Saturday morning and you go outside and got your coffee and, yeah, I'm looking forward to that. How about you? Stuff you're looking for, other than the cooler weather, stuff you're looking forward to in the fall of 2026. That's the question of the night tonight.
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0: Let's get to drinking. Zach John King, newcomer, new song, Charlie Derrick. Tell you what, you got this. You got your mama's good looks and your daddy's money, and you checking me out. I'll tell you, we both in good shape for the shape we're in, especially when you play that song, you know, Ricochet and Daddy's Money. Just got a request for it. Can't wait to hear it again. And it doesn't matter how many times I've heard that song over the years. I always look forward to hearing it again. We're about to. Coming up next.
1: Juno weather.
2: Rain can be heavy at times later today into tonight. Through the early morning, occasional rainfall. Our temperatures in the low to mid 50s. Periods of heavy rain later today, mid to upper 50s. Moderate to heavy rain tonight, low 50s, and then rain back with us on Wednesday, a high into the upper 50s. Thursday, more clouds and sunshine, low 60s. We're close to 65 on Friday. Our next weather update in less than 30 minutes. This is Juno Media Center meteorologist Sally Russell.
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Well, there's a couple of things we need to do other than not letting the sound of our own wheels make us crazy. We need to put a little bit of gravel in our travel, too. How about some Rodney Atkins? Here's Take a Back Road, kickoff hour 4.

0: Well, you talk to anybody who knows in the music industry, and they'll generally tell you that if you have, you know, your first song that you had out, it was a big hit, but you got to have that second one if you're going to really, really be a star. And it looks like he's on his way. Hudson West Group, that is his second song, and it's a good one. Everybody loves it. Painted You Pretty. Charlie and Eric with you. I appreciate y'all joining me here on the show here tonight. I hope everything's going good for you. Good News Day Tuesday. Little Toby Keith on the way by request. Wish I didn't know now what I didn't know then. Coming up next.
1: Juneau weather.
2: Rain can be heavy at times later today into tonight. Through the early morning, occasional rainfall. Our temperatures in the low to mid 50s. Periods of heavy rain later today, mid to upper 50s. Moderate to heavy rain tonight, low 50s, and then rain back with us on Wednesday, a high into the upper 50s. Thursday, more clouds and sunshine, low 60s. We're close to 65 on Friday. Our next weather update in less than 30 minutes. This is Juneau Media Center meteorologist Sally Russell.
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0: Let's turn this truck around. Jordan Davis, Charlie Derrick. Speaking of turning stuff around, I got a friend of mine. I ain't going to say his name. He asked me specifically not to say his name, but he's kind of in a rut. You know, when you get into a rut and you're not unhappy, but you're not as happy as you feel like you should be or you deserve to be. And you're just in a rut. You know what I'm talking about. You know what my friend's talking about. What do you do to get out of that rut? I mean, do you have something like, okay, here's what I do when I get in a rut and it always fixes it? I don't know. Does anybody got anything for that tonight? I was just talking to my friend and he asked me, he said, Charlie, put that on the radio, see if anybody comes up with anything.
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0: There's Stella Lefty in Boston, Charlie Derrick here. We were talking about stuff that we're looking forward to with fall, and McKenna. McKenna was saying that she loves Halloween, so she's looking forward to Halloween, and she said going to haunted houses. And I asked her, I said, are you the kind that likes to go to the haunted house that is just kind of cute, you know, kind of boo? You know, and, oh, you scared me. Or are you one of those that likes to go in a haunted house that goes, nah, you know, one of those. And she told me, I cracked up on this too, because she told me, she said, well, I'm the kind of person who likes to try to convince myself I like to go to a haunted house that really scares me, you know, for Halloween and stuff. But when I get there, I never go in. I said, okay. So you're that kind of Halloween. She said, regardless what kind of Halloween she is, that's what she's looking forward to. What about you? Yeah, stuff you're looking, other than cooler weather on the way, a lot of people are saying cooler weather, but other than cooler weather, what are you looking forward to with the fall of 2026?
1: Juno weather.
2: Rain can be heavy at times later today into tonight. Through the early morning, occasional rainfall. Our temperatures in the low to mid 50s. Periods of heavy rain later today, mid to upper 50s. Moderate to heavy rain tonight, low 50s, and then rain back with us on Wednesday, a high into the upper 50s. Thursday, more clouds and sunshine, low 60s. We're close to 65 on Friday. Our next weather update in less than 30 minutes. This is Juno Media Center meteorologist Sally Russell.
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1: You know, I like Cody a whole lot, but you know, he should have known. We gave her that horse. He ain't getting that horse back. Cody Johnson is new in here with the Charlie Derrick Show. Got a little dust on the bottle, and that's not necessarily the worst thing that's ever happened to you. Phyllis and her crew, they're a bunch of third shifters around listening to the show here tonight. They asked me to put that on, and you know I'm going to do it. Coming up next.
2: Juneau weather.
3: Rain can be heavy at times later today into tonight. Through the early morning, occasional rainfall. Our temperatures in the low to mid 50s. Periods of heavy rain later today, mid to upper 50s. Moderate to heavy rain tonight, low 50s, and then rain back with us on Wednesday, a high into the upper 50s. Thursday, more clouds and sunshine, low 60s. We're close to 65 on Friday. Our next weather update in less than 30 minutes. This is Juneau Media Center meteorologist Sally Russell.
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0: Yeah, I'd appreciate if you wouldn't tell on me. It's Jason Aldean here for the Charlie Derrick Show. I call them Oh Yeah songs, songs you hadn't heard in a long time. They're great songs, but you hadn't heard them in a long time. And every time you do, you say, oh, yeah. I got one of those coming up from Alabama. High Cotton coming up next.
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0: See, that's a song you play for yourself when you've been in a rut for a little while, and all of a sudden you figure out a way to get out of that rut. I got a friend of mine doing that, he was in the middle of it. And it was just one of those things to where, you know, he wasn't unhappy, he just wasn't as happy as he, you know, I want to be happier than this, you know, kind of one of those situations. And so he was in that for, I don't know, a week, 10 days, finally got out of it. So that was for him. Love and Life Again, Ella Langley, Charlie Derrick. Hey, I appreciate y'all joining me on the show here tonight. I hope everything's going good for you. It's a Good News Day Tuesday.
1: Juneau weather.
2: Rain can be heavy at times later today into tonight. Through the early morning, occasional rainfall. Our temperatures in the low to mid 50s. Periods of heavy rain later today, mid to upper 50s. Moderate to heavy rain tonight, low 50s, and then rain back with us on Wednesday, a high into the upper 50s. Thursday, more clouds and sunshine, low 60s. We're close to 65 on Friday. Our next weather update in less than 30 minutes. This is Juneau Media Center meteorologist Sally Russell.
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You know, there are some songs you just hear them and they just put you in a good mood. Doesn't matter how many times you heard it before. That's one of those for me. Thomas Rhett, George Davis, and Band Life. Charlie Derrick, Good News Day Tuesday. Go ahead to the final hour of my show here tonight. Little Martina McBride. Here's Wes.

0: is Russell Dickerson and Happen to Me, Charlie Derrick. Yeah, I do it every Tuesday. It's called Good News Day Tuesday, and it's just basically encouraging everybody to look for some good. You know, it's so easy to find bad, and, you know, bad news so easy to find, but if you can, just keep scrolling till you find something good. I don't remember the last time, though, that my big deal for Good News Day Tuesday had to do with Way to Go Wednesday, which is tomorrow, but my good news is the NFL is about to start. It's going to be tomorrow night. Man, I bet it's going to be a good game, too. Seattle, Patriots. It's a rematch of the Super Bowl, opening the first game of the season for NFL 2026. Man, I can't wait.
1: Juneau weather.
2: Rain can be heavy at times later today into tonight. Through the early morning, occasional rainfall. Our temperatures in the low to mid 50s. Periods of heavy rain later today, mid to upper 50s. Moderate to heavy rain tonight, low 50s, and then rain back with us on Wednesday, a high into the upper 50s. Thursday, more clouds and sunshine, low 60s. We're close to 65 on Friday. Our next weather update in less than 30 minutes. This is Juneau Media Center meteorologist Sally Russell.
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0: Lady Wilson, her latest phone keys wallet, Charlie Derrick. Okay, what's this song? Cold beer. I'm going to sing part of the song. Cold beer on a Friday night. What's that song? You know what it is. Right on the tip of your tongue. What is it? Zach Brown Band and Chicken Fried is what it is. About to play it coming up next.
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0: Yeah, let somebody know. It ain't the easiest thing in the world to do, but boy, it's one of the smartest things you've ever done. But not easy. Dan and Shay say so. Hey, that's going to do it for me. I got to pack them up, shine on out of here. I'll see y'all back a little bit later on tonight. It's Charlie Derrick. Like, thank you for letting me be myself.
1: Juno weather.
2: Rain can be heavy at times later today into tonight. Through the early morning, occasional rainfall. Our temperatures in the low to mid 50s. Periods of heavy rain later today, mid to upper 50s. Moderate to heavy rain tonight, low 50s, and then rain back with us on Wednesday, a high into the upper 50s. Thursday, more clouds and sunshine, low 60s. We're close to 65 on Friday. Our next weather update in less than 30 minutes. This is Juno Media Center meteorologist Sally Russell.
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5: From the capital city, I'm Grace Dumas, and here are the stories we're following this hour. Natural disasters are becoming an increasingly visible threat across Southeast Alaska, from Juneau's glacial flooding to deadly landslides in Wrangell, Sitka, Haines, and Ketchikan. About 25 Wrangell residents recently gathered at City Hall for presentations on earthquake, tsunami, and landslide risk, and how to prepare. Experts with the Alaska Division of Geological and Geophysical Survey say Southeast Alaska is not immune to tsunamis. Potential threats include earthquakes along the Alaska-Aleutian Subduction Zone, the Queen Charlotte Fault near Haida Gwaii, and the Cascadia Subduction Zone. Officials are developing new maps showing potential tsunami inundation zones around Wrangell. Those maps will help the borough plan evacuation routes and will eventually be available to the public. Geologists are also mapping landslide risk. Officials say the maps are intended to help guide development, but can also help residents understand hazards while hiking, driving, or recreating during periods of heavy rainfall. Emergency management officials emphasize the goal is preparedness and not fear, and urged residents to learn about the hazards in their communities. A new poll shows Alaska's U.S. Senate race remains a statistical toss-up, despite Democrat Mary Peltola finishing more than 8 percentage points ahead of Republican incumbent Dan Sullivan in August's primary. The Alaska Survey Research poll of nearly 1,500 likely voters shows Peltola narrowly ahead of Sullivan, 50.6% to 49.4% in a simulated ranked choice general election. The poll has a 3-point margin of error. Political analysts say the race could help determine which party controls the U.S. Senate during the final 2 years of President Donald Trump's second term. Pollsters say Peltola's strongest supporters include younger voters and people in rural Alaska, groups that make up a smaller share of likely midterm voters. Republican Senator Dan Sullivan has received an endorsement from Trump, who says he plans to campaign in Alaska before the November 3rd election. Peltola and Sullivan are expected to face two additional candidates, including Republican Dan J. Sullivan, who received about 2.5% of the vote in the primary. The Alaska Gasline Development Corporation plans to ask state lawmakers for $2.5 million next year as it renews efforts to advance a proposed natural gas pipeline from Alaska's North Slope. AGDC President Frank Richards told the corporation's board Thursday that the money would fund a previously announced program allowing Alaskans to invest in the pipeline project. The request comes after lawmakers failed this summer to reach an agreement on tax changes intended to support the project. The proposed tax legislation would have reduced the petroleum property tax on the pipeline and related infrastructure while imposing a tax on gas shipped through the line. It also included a corporate income tax on some privately held oil and gas producers. The measure stalled after Governor Mike Dunleavy opposed the Senate-backed tax increase, and the House and Senate could not reach a compromise. A new governor will take office in December, followed by newly elected legislators in January. Richards says AGDC hopes the new administration and legislature will take another look at tax relief for the project. Former Alaska Attorney General Treg Taylor is back on the November ballot for governor after Lieutenant Governor Nancy Dahlstrom reversed her decision to disqualify him. Dahlstrom announced the reversal late Friday night, saying a further review by the Alaska Department of Law raised questions about the State Campaign Finance Commission's recommendation that Taylor not be certified. Taylor had been disqualified Monday after the Alaska Public Offices Commission found he violated financial disclosure requirements by failing to provide the full names of tenants at an Anchorage apartment building he owns. Dahlstrom said she could no longer withhold certification from Taylor or Republican House candidate Jose Anthony Tagle, whose ballot eligibility had also been questioned because she could not apply the commission's recommendations consistently across candidates. The Alaska Division of Elections has now updated its official candidate list to include Taylor and his running mate, Candace English. Taylor celebrated the reversal on Friday night, writing on social media, "It's on, baby." The governor's race will now feature Democrat Jonathan Kreiss Tompkins and Republicans Bernadette Wilson, Dave Bronson, and Treg Taylor. You're up to date with News of the North. I'm Grace Dumas.
4: 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Juneau weather.
1: We have a strong low pressure system pushing our way that will bring us occasional rain today. Our high temperature 57. By mid-afternoon, the wind will increase out of the southeast 15 to 40 miles per hour, and a wind advisory in effect late this afternoon through this evening. Heavy rainfall through tonight, our low 51, rain in 58 Wednesday. Our next weather update in less than 30 minutes. This is Juneau Media Center meteorologist Ann Holliday.
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2: The lower 48 liberals don't give a damn about Alaska. 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Why? Because Chuck Schumer and Nancy Pelosi told her to betray Alaska's energy workers. Here's Senator Dan Sullivan on Your Choice this year.
3: When lower 48 liberals like Biden and Chuck Schumer attacked Alaskan energy, it killed Alaskan jobs. 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I'm Dan Sullivan, and I fought back. Unleashing oil and gas production on the North Slope and repealing the D.C. 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
5: The more we learn about Dan Sullivan, the worse it gets. While Alaskans struggle to pay the bills, Sullivan was tripling his own net worth in D.C. and working against Alaska. Sullivan sided with the trawl fleet, gutting protections for small boat fishermen, and refusing to back efforts to limit bycatch. So it's no surprise that he got hundreds of thousands of dollars from big factory trawlers, the same Seattle executives destroying Alaska fisheries. Now we know that Sullivan was even invested in a foreign farmed salmon company, the biggest competitor to Alaska wild salmon in the world. When he sold the stock off, Sullivan made thousands of dollars for himself. And then he broke Congress's insider trading law, hiding the trade for months. Dan Sullivan keeps working for himself, and it costs Alaska way too much.
6: I'm Mary Peltola. I'm running for U.S. Senate, and I approve this message.
5: Paid for by Alaskans for Mary.
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3: 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They're not here to serve you. Your agent is. And having a local agent that can help you through the claims process can really help you with a lot of heartache avoidance later. Also, you know, we give to our local community. 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I give to the football and basketball and wrestling clubs and the swim club. And having a local agent helps you. It helps the community. And it really helps you maximize what you're getting back from your insurance company. So, yeah, look local first.
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0: Juno weather.
1: We have a strong low pressure system pushing our way that will bring us occasional rain today. Our high temperature 57. By mid-afternoon, the wind will increase out of the southeast 15 to 40 miles per hour, and a wind advisory in effect late this afternoon through this evening. Heavy rainfall through tonight, low 51, rain in 58 Wednesday. Our next weather update in less than 30 minutes. This is Juno Media Center meteorologist Ann Holliday.
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4: From the capital city, I'm Grace Dumas, and here are the stories we're following this hour. Natural disasters are becoming an increasingly visible threat across Southeast Alaska, from Juneau's glacial flooding to deadly landslides in Wrangell, Sitka, Haines, and Ketchikan. About 25 Wrangell residents recently gathered at City Hall for presentations on earthquake, tsunami, and landslide risk, and how to prepare. Experts with the Alaska Division of Geological and Geophysical Survey say Southeast Alaska is not immune to tsunamis. Potential threats include earthquakes along the Alaska-Aleutian Subduction Zone, the Queen Charlotte Fault near Haida Gwaii, and the Cascadia Subduction Zone. Officials are developing new maps showing potential tsunami inundation zones around Wrangell. Those maps will help the borough plan evacuation routes and will eventually be available to the public. Geologists are also mapping landslide risk. Officials say the maps are intended to help guide development, but can also help residents understand hazards while hiking, driving, or recreating during periods of heavy rainfall. Emergency management officials emphasize the goal is preparedness and not fear, and urged residents to learn about the hazards in their communities. A new poll shows Alaska's U.S. Senate race remains a statistical toss-up, despite Democrat Mary Peltola finishing more than 8 percentage points ahead of Republican incumbent Dan Sullivan in August's primary. The Alaska Survey Research poll of nearly 1,500 likely voters shows Peltola narrowly ahead of Sullivan, 50.6% to 49.4% in a simulated ranked choice general election. The poll has a 3-point margin of error. Political analysts say the race could help determine which party controls the U.S. Senate during the final 2 years of President Donald Trump's second term. Pollsters say Peltola's strongest supporters include younger voters and people in rural Alaska, groups that make up a smaller share of likely midterm voters. Republican Senator Dan Sullivan has received an endorsement from Trump, who says he plans to campaign in Alaska before the November 3rd election. Peltola and Sullivan are expected to face two additional candidates, including Republican Dan J. Sullivan, who received about 2.5% of the vote in the primary. The Alaska Gas Line Development Corporation plans to ask state lawmakers for $2.5 million next year as it renews efforts to advance a proposed natural gas pipeline from Alaska's North Slope. AGDC President Frank Richards told the corporation's board Thursday that the money would fund a previously announced program allowing Alaskans to invest in the pipeline project. The request comes after lawmakers failed this summer to reach an agreement on tax changes intended to support the project. The proposed tax legislation would have reduced the petroleum property tax on the pipeline and related infrastructure while imposing a tax on gas shipped through the line. It also included a corporate income tax on some privately held oil and gas producers. The measure stalled after Governor Mike Dunleavy opposed the Senate-backed tax increase, and the House and Senate could not reach a compromise. A new governor will take office in December, followed by newly elected legislators in January. Richards says AGDC hopes the new administration and legislature will take another look at tax relief for the project. Former Alaska Attorney General Treg Taylor is back on the November ballot for governor after Lieutenant Governor Nancy Dahlstrom reversed her decision to disqualify him. Dahlstrom announced the reversal late Friday night, saying a further review by the Alaska Department of Law raised questions about the State Campaign Finance Commission's recommendation that Taylor not be certified. Taylor had been disqualified Monday after the Alaska Public Offices Commission found he violated financial disclosure requirements by failing to provide the full names of tenants at an Anchorage apartment building he owns. Dahlstrom said she could no longer withhold certification from Taylor or Republican House candidate Jose Anthony Tagle, whose ballot eligibility had also been questioned because she could not apply the commission's recommendations consistently across candidates. The Alaska Division of Elections has now updated its official candidate list to include Taylor and his running mate, Candace English. Taylor celebrated the reversal on Friday night, writing on social media, "It's on, baby." The governor's race will now feature Democrat Jonathan Kreis Tompkins and Republicans Bernadette Wilson, Dave Bronson, and Treg Taylor. You're up to date with News of the North. I'm Grace Dumas.
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3: Juneau weather.
1: We have a strong low pressure system pushing our way that will bring us occasional rain today. Our high temperature 57. By mid-afternoon, the wind will increase out of the southeast 15 to 40 miles per hour, and a wind advisory in effect late this afternoon through this evening. Heavy rainfall through tonight, low 51, rain in 58 Wednesday. Our next weather update in less than 30 minutes. This is Juneau Media Center meteorologist Ann Holliday.
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1: In Alaska, we do things our own way. Overcome challenges others can't even fathom. And we're fiercely loyal. And for Mary Peltola, there's no party and no politics that gets in the way of what Alaska needs. Ranked one of the most independent members of Congress, Mary took on Joe Biden to secure the border and fight back against the flow of illegal immigration. She took him on again to protect our gun rights, earning Mary an A rating from the NRA. And when Joe Biden's Interior Secretary started shutting Alaska development down, Mary helped push through the largest oil project in our state in decades. In the Senate, she'll crack down on the corruption that's raising our costs and be the independent fighter we need. With Mary Peltola, it's always Alaska first.
2: I'm Mary Peltola. I'm running for U.S. Senate, and I approve this message.
1: Paid for by Alaskans for Mary.
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0: Juno weather.
1: We have a strong low pressure system pushing our way that will bring us occasional rain today. Our high temperature 57. By mid-afternoon, the wind will increase out of the southeast 15 to 40 miles per hour, and a wind advisory in effect late this afternoon through this evening. Heavy rainfall through tonight, Tarlo 51, rain in 58 Wednesday. Our next weather update in less than 30 minutes. This is Juno Media Center meteorologist Ann Holliday.
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5: From the capital city, I'm Grace Dumas, and here are the stories we're following this hour. Natural disasters are becoming an increasingly visible threat across Southeast Alaska, from Juneau's glacial flooding to deadly landslides in Wrangell, Sitka, Haines, and Ketchikan. About 25 Wrangell residents recently gathered at City Hall for presentations on earthquake, tsunami, and landslide risk, and how to prepare. Experts with the Alaska Division of Geological and Geophysical Survey say Southeast Alaska is not immune to tsunamis. Potential threats include earthquakes along the Alaska-Aleutian Subduction Zone, the Queen Charlotte Fault near Haida Gwaii, and the Cascadia Subduction Zone. Officials are developing new maps showing potential tsunami inundation zones around Wrangell. Those maps will help the borough plan evacuation routes and will eventually be available to the public. Geologists are also mapping landslide risk. Officials say the maps are intended to help guide development, but can also help residents understand hazards while hiking, driving, or recreating during periods of heavy rainfall. Emergency management officials emphasize the goal is preparedness and not fear, and urged residents to learn about the hazards in their communities. A new poll shows Alaska's U.S. Senate race remains a statistical toss-up, despite Democrat Mary Peltola finishing more than 8 percentage points ahead of Republican incumbent Dan Sullivan in August's primary. The Alaska Survey Research poll of nearly 1,500 likely voters shows Peltola narrowly ahead of Sullivan, 50.6% to 49.4% in a simulated ranked choice general election. The poll has a 3-point margin of error. Political analysts say the race could help determine which party controls the U.S. Senate during the final 2 years of President Donald Trump's second term. Pollsters say Peltola's strongest supporters include younger voters and people in rural Alaska, groups that make up a smaller share of likely midterm voters. Republican Senator Dan Sullivan has received an endorsement from Trump, who says he plans to campaign in Alaska before the November 3rd election. Peltola and Sullivan are expected to face two additional candidates, including Republican Dan J. Sullivan, who received about 2.5% of the vote in the primary. The Alaska Gas Line Development Corporation plans to ask state lawmakers for $2.5 million next year as it renews efforts to advance a proposed natural gas pipeline from Alaska's North Slope. AGDC President Frank Richards told the corporation's board Thursday that the money would fund a previously announced program allowing Alaskans to invest in the pipeline project. The request comes after lawmakers failed this summer to reach an agreement on tax changes intended to support the project. The proposed tax legislation would have reduced the petroleum property tax on the pipeline and related infrastructure while imposing a tax on gas shipped through the line. It also included a corporate income tax on some privately held oil and gas producers. The measure stalled after Governor Mike Dunleavy opposed the Senate-backed tax increase, and the House and Senate could not reach a compromise. A new governor will take office in December, followed by newly elected legislators in January. Richards says AGDC hopes the new administration and legislature will take another look at tax relief for the project. Former Alaska Attorney General Treg Taylor is back on the November ballot for governor after Lieutenant Governor Nancy Dahlstrom reversed her decision to disqualify him. Dahlstrom announced the reversal late Friday night, saying a further review by the Alaska Department of Law raised questions about the State Campaign Finance Commission's recommendation that Taylor not be certified. Taylor had been disqualified Monday after the Alaska Public Offices Commission found he violated financial disclosure requirements by failing to provide the full names of 10 at an Anchorage apartment building he owns. Dahlstrom said she could no longer withhold certification from Taylor or Republican House candidate Jose Anthony Tagle, whose ballot eligibility had also been questioned because she could not apply the commission's recommendations consistently across candidates. The Alaska Division of Elections has now updated its official candidate list to include Taylor and his running mate, Candace English. Taylor celebrated the reversal on Friday night, writing on social media, "It's on, baby." The governor's race will now feature Democrat Jonathan Kreis Tompkins and Republicans Bernadette Wilson, Dave Bronson, and Treg Taylor. You're up to date with News of the North. I'm Grace Dumas.
4: 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Juneau weather.
1: We have a strong low pressure system pushing our way that will bring us occasional rain today. Our high temperature 57. By mid-afternoon, the wind will increase out of the southeast 15 to 40 miles per hour, and a wind advisory in effect late this afternoon through this evening. Heavy rainfall through tonight, Tarlo 51, rain in 58 Wednesday. Our next weather update in less than 30 minutes. This is Juneau Media Center meteorologist Ann Holliday.
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7: 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Why? 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Here's Senator Dan Sullivan on your choice this year.
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4: 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Sullivan sided with the trawl fleet, gutting protections for small boat fishermen, and refusing to back efforts to limit bycatch. So it's no surprise that he got hundreds of thousands of dollars from big factory trawlers, the same Seattle executives destroying Alaska fisheries. Now we know that Sullivan was even invested in a foreign farmed salmon company, the biggest competitor to Alaska wild salmon in the world. When he sold the stock off, Sullivan made thousands of dollars for himself. And then he broke Congress's insider trading law, hiding the trade for months. Dan Sullivan keeps working for himself, and it costs Alaska way too much.
5: I'm Mary Piltola. I'm running for U.S. Senate, and I approve this message.
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0: weather.
1: We have a strong low pressure system pushing our way that will bring us occasional rain today. Our high temperature 57. By mid-afternoon, the wind will increase out of the southeast 15 to 40 miles per hour, and a wind advisory in effect late this afternoon through this evening. Heavy rainfall through tonight, our low 51, rain in 58 Wednesday. Our next weather update in less than 30 minutes. This is Juno Media Center meteorologist Ann Holliday.
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4: From the capital city, I'm Grace Dumas, and here are the stories we're following this hour. Natural disasters are becoming an increasingly visible threat across Southeast Alaska, from Juneau's glacial flooding to deadly landslides in Wrangell, Sitka, Haines, and Ketchikan. About 25 Wrangell residents recently gathered at City Hall for presentations on earthquake, tsunami, and landslide risk, and how to prepare. Experts with the Alaska Division of Geological and Geophysical Survey say Southeast Alaska is not immune to tsunamis. Potential threats include earthquakes along the Alaska-Aleutian Subduction Zone, the Queen Charlotte Fault near Haida Gwaii, and the Cascadia Subduction Zone. Officials are developing new maps showing potential tsunami inundation zones around Wrangell. Those maps will help the borough plan evacuation routes and will eventually be available to the public. Geologists are also mapping landslide risk. Officials say the maps are intended to help guide development, but can also help residents understand hazards while hiking, driving, or recreating during periods of heavy rainfall. Emergency management officials emphasize the goal is preparedness and not fear, and urged residents to learn about the hazards in their communities. A new poll shows Alaska's U.S. Senate race remains a statistical toss-up despite Democrat Mary Peltola finishing more than 8 percentage points ahead of Republican incumbent Dan Sullivan in August's primary. The Alaska Survey Research poll of nearly 1,500 likely voters shows Peltola narrowly ahead of Sullivan, 50.6% to 49.4% in a simulated ranked choice general election. The poll has a 3-point margin of error. Political analysts say the race could help determine which party controls the U.S. Senate during the final 2 years of President Donald Trump's second term. Pollsters say Peltola's strongest supporters include younger voters and people in rural Alaska, groups that make up a smaller share of likely midterm voters. Republican Senator Dan Sullivan has received an endorsement from Trump, who says he plans to campaign in Alaska before the November 3rd election. Peltola and Sullivan are expected to face two additional candidates, including Republican Dan J. Sullivan, who received about 2.5% of the vote in the primary. The Alaska Gas Line Development Corporation plans to ask state lawmakers for $2.5 million next year as it renews efforts to advance a proposed natural gas pipeline from Alaska's North Slope. AGDC President Frank Richards told the corporation's board Thursday that the money would fund a previously announced program allowing Alaskans to invest in the pipeline project. The request comes after lawmakers failed this summer to reach an agreement on tax changes intended to support the project. The proposed tax legislation would have reduced the petroleum property tax on the pipeline and related infrastructure while imposing a tax on gas shipped through the line. It also included a corporate income tax on some privately held oil and gas producers. The measure stalled after Governor Mike Dunleavy opposed the Senate-backed tax increase, and the House and Senate could not reach a compromise. A new governor will take office in December, followed by newly elected legislators in January. Richards says AGDC hopes the new administration and legislature will take another look at tax relief for the project. Former Alaska Attorney General Treg Taylor is back on the November ballot for governor after Lieutenant Governor Nancy Dahlstrom reversed her decision to disqualify him. Dahlstrom announced the reversal late Friday night, saying a further review by the Alaska Department of Law raised questions about the State Campaign Finance Commission's recommendation that Taylor not be certified. Taylor had been disqualified Monday after the Alaska Public Offices Commission found he violated financial disclosure requirements by failing to provide the full names of 10 at an Anchorage apartment building he owns. Dahlstrom said she could no longer withhold certification from Taylor or Republican House candidate Jose Anthony Tagle, whose ballot eligibility had also been questioned because she could not apply the commission's recommendations consistently across candidates. The Alaska Division of Elections has now updated its official candidate list to include Taylor and his running mate, Candace English. Taylor celebrated the reversal on Friday night, writing on social media, "It's on, baby." The governor's race will now feature Democrat Jonathan Kreis Tompkins and Republicans Bernadette Wilson, Dave Bronson, and Treg Taylor. You're up to date with News of the North. I'm Grace Dumas.
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3: Juneau weather.
1: We have a strong low pressure system pushing our way that will bring us occasional rain today. Our high temperature 57. By mid-afternoon, the wind will increase out of the southeast 15 to 40 miles per hour and a wind advisory in effect late this afternoon through this evening. Heavy rainfall through tonight, Tarlo 51, rain in 58 Wednesday. Our next weather update in less than 30 minutes. This is Juneau Media Center meteorologist Ann Holliday.
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8: SLF PAC is responsible for the content of this advertising, paid for by SLF PAC, not authorized by any candidate or candidates committee. www.slfpac.org.
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1: In Alaska, we do things our own way, overcome challenges others can't even fathom, and we're fiercely loyal. 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She took him on again to protect our gun rights, earning Mary an A rating from the NRA. And when Joe Biden's Interior Secretary started shutting Alaska development down, Mary helped push through the largest oil project in our state in decades. In the Senate, she'll crack down on the corruption that's raising our costs and be the independent fighter we need. With Mary Peltola, it's always Alaska first.
2: I'm Mary Peltola. I'm running for U.S. Senate, and I approve this message.
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0: Juno weather.
1: We have a strong low pressure system pushing our way that will bring us occasional rain today. Our high temperature 57. By mid-afternoon, the wind will increase out of the southeast 15 to 40 miles per hour, and a wind advisory in effect late this afternoon through this evening. Heavy rainfall through tonight, Tarlo 51, rain in 58 Wednesday. Our next weather update in less than 30 minutes. This is Juno Media Center meteorologist Ann Holliday.
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5: From the capital city, I'm Grace Dumas, and here are the stories we're following this hour. Natural disasters are becoming an increasingly visible threat across Southeast Alaska, from Juneau's glacial flooding to deadly landslides in Wrangell, Sitka, Haines, and Ketchikan. About 25 Wrangell residents recently gathered at City Hall for presentations on earthquake, tsunami, and landslide risk, and how to prepare. Experts with the Alaska Division of Geological and Geophysical Survey say Southeast Alaska is not immune to tsunamis. Potential threats include earthquakes along the Alaska-Aleutian Subduction Zone, the Queen Charlotte Fault near Haida Gwaii, and the Cascadia Subduction Zone. Officials are developing new maps showing potential tsunami inundation zones around Wrangell. Those maps will help the borough plan evacuation routes and will eventually be available to the public. Geologists are also mapping landslide risk. Officials say the maps are intended to help guide development, but can also help residents understand hazards while hiking, driving, or recreating during periods of heavy rainfall. Emergency management officials emphasize the goal is preparedness and not fear, and urged residents to learn about the hazards in their communities. A new poll shows Alaska's U.S. Senate race remains a statistical toss-up, despite Democrat Mary Peltola finishing more than 8 percentage points ahead of Republican incumbent Dan Sullivan in August's primary. The Alaska Survey Research poll of nearly 1,500 likely voters shows Peltola narrowly ahead of Sullivan, 50.6% to 49.4% in a simulated ranked choice general election. The poll has a 3-point margin of error. Political analysts say the race could help determine which party controls the U.S. Senate during the final 2 years of President Donald Trump's second term. Pollsters say Peltola's strongest supporters include younger voters and people in rural Alaska, groups that make up a smaller share of likely midterm voters. Republican Senator Dan Sullivan has received an endorsement from Trump, who says he plans to campaign in Alaska before the November 3rd election. Peltola and Sullivan are expected to face two additional candidates, including Republican Dan J. Sullivan, who received about 2.5% of the vote in the primary. The Alaska Gas Line Development Corporation plans to ask state lawmakers for $2.5 million next year as it renews efforts to advance a proposed natural gas pipeline from Alaska's North Slope. AGDC President Frank Richards told the corporation's board Thursday that the money would fund a previously announced program allowing Alaskans to invest in the pipeline project. The request comes after lawmakers failed this summer to reach an agreement on tax changes intended to support the project. The proposed tax legislation would have reduced the petroleum property tax on the pipeline and related infrastructure while imposing a tax on gas shipped through the line. It also included a corporate income tax on some privately held oil and gas producers. The measure stalled after Governor Mike Dunleavy opposed the Senate-backed tax increase, and the House and Senate could not reach a compromise. A new governor will take office in December, followed by newly elected legislators in January. Richards says AGDC hopes the new administration and legislature will take another look at tax relief for the project. Former Alaska Attorney General Treg Taylor is back on the November ballot for governor after Lieutenant Governor Nancy Dahlstrom reversed her decision to disqualify him. Dahlstrom announced the reversal late Friday night, saying a further review by the Alaska Department of Law raised questions about the State Campaign Finance Commission's recommendation that Taylor not be certified. Taylor had been disqualified Monday after the Alaska Public Offices Commission found he violated financial disclosure requirements by failing to provide the full names of tenants at an Anchorage apartment building he owns. Dahlstrom said she could no longer withhold certification from Taylor or Republican House candidate Jose Anthony Tagle, whose ballot eligibility had also been questioned because she could not apply the commission's recommendations consistently across candidates. The Alaska Division of Elections has now updated its official candidate list to include Taylor and his running mate, Candace English. Taylor celebrated the reversal on Friday night, writing on social media, "It's on, baby." The governor's race will now feature Democrat Jonathan Kreis Tompkins and Republicans Bernadette Wilson, Dave Bronson, and Treg Taylor. You're up to date with News of the North. I'm Grace Dumas.
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1: Juneau weather.
7: We have a strong low pressure system pushing our way that will bring us occasional rain today. Our high temperature 57. By mid-afternoon, the wind will increase out of the southeast 15 to 40 miles per hour and a wind advisory in effect late this afternoon through this evening. Heavy rainfall through tonight, our low 51, rain in 58 Wednesday. Our next weather update in less than 30 minutes. This is Juneau Media Center meteorologist Ann Holliday.
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Talk 105, Clint Black. Oh yeah, Juno's Country Station right here. It's Tori. I hope you had a fantastic long weekend, Labor Day weekend. I know I did. I feel refreshed and recharged. I got a run in, I got a barbecue in, Hank, my black lab, and I got out for some walks, got together with friends. Yeah, so a really good weekend, and I'm ready for the new week. How about you? Maybe it's a short week for you. Okay. There's also fun stuff that is coming up for this week, weekend, and this month. And oh, can we talk about some new TV? Oh, let's talk about it next.

0: Talking 105, it's Tori. Okay, new TV is happening. I am so excited. See, this time of year works for me. I'm obsessed with Lioness. I just want them to find Joe. I get so stressed out. Why do I watch that before I go to bed? The new season of Silo on Apple TV. Oh, season 3 is so good. We're learning so much more about how the Silo came to be, but there's still so much to learn. Slow Horses. New season 6 starts next week, September 16th. I'm rewatching season 5. That is so good. You can find all that through Prime as well as Mobland season 2. That's next Friday, September 18th, with Pierce Brosnan and Tom Hardy. Oh, can't wait. If you're a Real Housewives fan, the new season of New York, it actually starts tonight, but if you're like me and you stream Peacock, we'll see it tomorrow. Carol is back. I'm excited for that.
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8: The more we learn about Dan Sullivan, the worse it gets. While Alaskans struggle to pay the bills, Sullivan was tripling his own net worth in D.C. and working against Alaska. Sullivan sided with the trawl fleet, gutting protections for small boat fishermen, and refusing to back efforts to limit bycatch. So it's no surprise that he got hundreds of thousands of dollars from big factory trawlers, the same Seattle executives destroying Alaska fisheries. Now we know that Sullivan was even invested in a foreign farmed salmon company, the biggest competitor to Alaska wild salmon in the world. When he sold the stock off, Sullivan made thousands of dollars for himself. And then he broke Congress's insider trading law, hiding the trade for months. Dan Sullivan keeps working for himself, and it costs Alaska way too much.
9: I'm Mary Peltola. I'm running for U.S. Senate, and I approve this message.
8: Paid for by Alaskans for Mary. Juno!

0: It's Tori. It's just hard to imagine this Friday, September 11th, and the 25th
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0: Of 9/11. Oof, I just can't even wrap my head around that. And, you know, depending on your age and what you were doing that day, where you were, and maybe you weren't here yet. If you were like myself, I have a very vivid memory of what I was doing. And I'll tell you, there was so much loss that day. That is the day I decided I needed to make a huge change in my life. I mean, I just really took that to heart of how fast everything can change. That's what got me into changing my career and doing something I love to do. So I'm grateful to be here with you. And if you want to also just commemorate, hug, just be together, this Friday, the anniversary of 9/11 memorial ceremony at Riverside Rotary Park. It's 9:40 to 10:15. I think just something really special to do together as a community.
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0: time. It's Tori. Welcome back to your work week. Hope you had a great extra long weekend. Today's quote, you can be grateful for where you are and still be excited about where you're going.
1: Juno weather.
2: We have a strong low pressure system pushing our way that will bring us occasional rain today. Our high temperature 57. By mid-afternoon, the wind will increase out of the southeast 15 to 40 miles per hour and a wind advisory in effect late this afternoon through this evening. Heavy rainfall through tonight, our low 51, rain in 58 Wednesday. Our next weather update in less than 30 minutes. This is Juno Media Center meteorologist Ann Holliday.
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5: In Alaska, we do things our own way. 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With Mary Peltola, it's always Alaska first.
6: 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I'm running for U.S. Senate, and I approve this message.
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8: 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Your agent is. 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
5: From the capital city, I'm Grace Dumas, and here are the stories we're following this hour. Natural disasters are becoming an increasingly visible threat across Southeast Alaska, from Juneau's glacial flooding to deadly landslides in Wrangell, Sitka, Haines, and Ketchikan. About 25 Wrangell residents recently gathered at City Hall for presentations on earthquake, tsunami, and landslide risk, and how to prepare. Experts with the Alaska Division of Geological and Geophysical Survey say Southeast Alaska is not immune to tsunamis. Potential threats include earthquakes along the Alaska-Aleutian Subduction Zone, the Queen Charlotte Fault near Haida Gwaii, and the Cascadia Subduction Zone. Officials are developing new maps showing potential tsunami inundation zones around Wrangell. Those maps will help the borough plan evacuation routes and will eventually be available to the public. Geologists are also mapping landslide risk. Officials say the maps are intended to help guide development, but can also help residents understand hazards while hiking, driving, or recreating during periods of heavy rainfall. Emergency management officials emphasize the goal is preparedness and not fear, and urged residents to learn about the hazards in their communities. A new poll shows Alaska's U.S. Senate race remains a statistical toss-up, despite Democrat Mary Peltola finishing more than 8 percentage points ahead of Republican incumbent Dan Sullivan in August's primary. The Alaska Survey Research poll of nearly 1,500 likely voters shows Peltola narrowly ahead of Sullivan, 50.6% to 49.4% in a simulated ranked choice general election. The poll has a 3-point margin of error. Political analysts say the race could help determine which party controls the U.S. Senate during the final 2 years of President Donald Trump's second term. Pollsters say Peltola's strongest supporters include younger voters and people in rural Alaska, groups that make up a smaller share of likely midterm voters. Republican Senator Dan Sullivan has received an endorsement from Trump, who says he plans to campaign in Alaska before the November 3rd election. Peltola and Sullivan are expected to face two additional candidates, including Republican Dan J. Sullivan, who received about 2.5% of the vote in the primary. The Alaska Gas Line Development Corporation plans to ask state lawmakers for $2.5 million next year as it renews efforts to advance a proposed natural gas pipeline from Alaska's North Slope. AGDC President Frank Richards told the corporation's board Thursday that the money would fund a previously announced program allowing Alaskans to invest in the pipeline project. The request comes after lawmakers failed this summer to reach an agreement on tax changes intended to support the project. The proposed tax legislation would have reduced the petroleum property tax on the pipeline and related infrastructure while imposing a tax on gas shipped through the line. It also included a corporate income tax on some privately held oil and gas producers. The measure stalled after Governor Mike Dunleavy opposed the Senate-backed tax increase, and the House and Senate could not reach a compromise. A new governor will take office in December, followed by newly elected legislators in January. Richards says AGDC hopes the new administration and legislature will take another look at tax relief for the project. Former Alaska Attorney General Treg Taylor is back on the November ballot for governor after Lieutenant Governor Nancy Dahlstrom reversed her decision to disqualify him. Dahlstrom announced the reversal late Friday night, saying a further review by the Alaska Department of Law raised questions about the State Campaign Finance Commission's recommendation that Taylor not be certified. Taylor had been disqualified Monday after the Alaska Public Offices Commission found he violated financial disclosure requirements by failing to provide the full names of tenants at an Anchorage apartment building he owns. Dahlstrom said she could no longer withhold certification from Taylor or Republican House candidate Jose Anthony Tagle, whose ballot eligibility had also been questioned because she could not apply the commission's recommendations consistently across candidates. The Alaska Division of Elections has now updated its official candidate list to include Taylor and his running mate, Candace English. Taylor celebrated the reversal on Friday night, writing on social media, "It's on, baby." The governor's race will now feature Democrat Jonathan Kreiss Tompkins and Republicans Bernadette Wilson, Dave Bronson, and Treg Taylor. You're up to date with News of the North. I'm Grace Dumas.
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4: Juneau weather.
1: We have a strong low pressure system pushing our way that will bring us occasional rain today. Our high temperature 57. By mid-afternoon, the wind will increase out of the southeast 15 to 40 miles per hour, and a wind advisory in effect late this afternoon through this evening. Heavy rainfall through tonight, our low 51, rain in 58 Wednesday. Our next weather update in less than 30 minutes. This is Juneau Media Center meteorologist Ann Holliday.
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Rock 105, Juneau's country station. I just want to give a huge shout out to our Crimson Bears. Just killing it, right? The last two games, of course, this past Saturday, the Bears took it 47-12 over service. Way to go, Bears.

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0: Talking 105, it's Tori. Oh man, NFL starts tomorrow night. Can you believe it? So let me get this straight, because we're kicking it off with our Seattle Seahawks against New England. But 7 months ago, Seattle beat New England in the Super Bowl. Am I right? Am I remembering this correctly? And now the two teams are opening the 2026 season against each other? Is this some kind of an omen? All I know is I'm wearing my blue and green tomorrow.
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3: 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Here's Senator Dan Sullivan on Your Choice this year.
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0: Oh man, a great way to support our Juno Douglas High Swim team and do something super fun.
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0: It's the 2026 Battle of the Burger fundraiser. Oh man, are you kidding me? You had me at burger, but this is also to support Juno Douglas High Swim team. So we love that. This coming Saturday is starting at noon. And if you are not familiar with the Riverbend Covered Pavilion, that's where it will be, 2901 Riverside Drive. Yeah, doors open at noon. Going to be great food and just a great time to support our swimmers and divers. 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
1: It's Tori, and here's how you really get to know me and what I'm all about. So I was walking Hank, my black lab, and we ran into this very nice woman who was also walking her dog. 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

0: 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But I do know her dog is Walter. He's 9. He loves cheese. He has seasonal allergies. His birthday is October 19th. And he has a little beef with a corgi named Stanley. Are you like this too? Oh boy, yeah.
1: Juno weather.
2: We have a strong low pressure system pushing our way that will bring us occasional rain today. Our high temperature 57. By mid-afternoon, the wind will increase out of the southeast 15 to 40 miles per hour and a wind advisory in effect late this afternoon through this evening. Heavy rainfall through tonight, our low 51, rain in 58 Wednesday. Our next weather update in less than 30 minutes. This is Juno Media Center meteorologist Ann Holliday.
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5: From the capital city, I'm Grace Dumas, and here are the stories we're following this hour. Natural disasters are becoming an increasingly visible threat across Southeast Alaska, from Juneau's glacial flooding to deadly landslides in Wrangell, Sitka, Haines, and Ketchikan. About 25 Wrangell residents recently gathered at City Hall for presentations on earthquake, tsunami, and landslide risk, and how to prepare. Experts with the Alaska Division of Geological and Geophysical Survey say Southeast Alaska is not immune to tsunamis. Potential threats include earthquakes along the Alaska-Aleutian Subduction Zone, the Queen Charlotte Fault near Haida Gwaii, and the Cascadia Subduction Zone. Officials are developing new maps showing potential tsunami inundation zones around Wrangell. Those maps will help the borough plan evacuation routes and will eventually be available to the public. Geologists are also mapping landslide risk. Officials say the maps are intended to help guide development, but can also help residents understand hazards while hiking, driving, or recreating during periods of heavy rainfall. Emergency management officials emphasize the goal is preparedness and not fear, and urged residents to learn about the hazards in their communities. A new poll shows Alaska's U.S. Senate race remains a statistical toss-up despite Democrat Mary Peltola finishing more than 8 percentage points ahead of Republican incumbent Dan Sullivan in August's primary. The Alaska Survey Research poll of nearly 1,500 likely voters shows Peltola narrowly ahead of Sullivan, 50.6% to 49.4% in a simulated ranked choice general election. The poll has a 3-point margin of error. Political analysts say the race could help determine which party controls the U.S. Senate during the final 2 years of President Donald Trump's second term. Pollsters say Peltola's strongest supporters include younger voters and people in rural Alaska, groups that make up a smaller share of likely midterm voters. Republican Senator Dan Sullivan has received an endorsement from Trump, who says he plans to campaign in Alaska before the November 3rd election. Peltola and Sullivan are expected to face two additional candidates, including Republican Dan J. Sullivan, who received about 2.5% of the vote in the primary. The Alaska Gas Line Development Corporation plans to ask state lawmakers for $2.5 million next year as it renews efforts to advance a proposed natural gas pipeline from Alaska's North Slope. AGDC President Frank Richards told the corporation's board Thursday that the money would fund a previously announced program allowing Alaskans to invest in the pipeline project. The request comes after lawmakers failed this summer to reach an agreement on tax changes intended to support the project. The proposed tax legislation would have reduced the petroleum property tax on the pipeline and related infrastructure while imposing a tax on gas shipped through the line. It also included a corporate income tax on some privately held oil and gas producers. The measure stalled after Governor Mike Dunleavy opposed the Senate-backed tax increase, and the House and Senate could not reach a compromise. A new governor will take office in December, followed by newly elected legislators in January. Richards says AGDC hopes the new administration and legislature will take another look at tax relief for the project. Former Alaska Attorney General Treg Taylor is back on the November ballot for governor after Lieutenant Governor Nancy Dahlstrom reversed her decision to disqualify him. Dahlstrom announced the reversal late Friday night, saying a further review by the Alaska Department of Law raised questions about the State Campaign Finance Commission's recommendation that Taylor not be certified. Taylor had been disqualified Monday after the Alaska Public Offices Commission found he violated financial disclosure requirements by failing to provide the full names of 10 at an Anchorage apartment building he owns. Dahlstrom said she could no longer withhold certification from Taylor or Republican House candidate Jose Anthony Tagle, whose ballot eligibility had also been questioned because she could not apply the commission's recommendations consistently across candidates. The Alaska Division of Elections has now updated its official candidate list to include Taylor and his running mate, Candace English. Taylor celebrated the reversal on Friday night, writing on social media, "It's on, baby." The governor's race will now feature Democrat Jonathan Kreiss Tompkins and Republicans Bernadette Wilson, Dave Bronson, and Treg Taylor. You're up to date with News of the North. I'm Grace Dumas.
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4: Juneau weather.
7: A wind advisory in effect late this afternoon through mid-evening.
1: Southeast winds will gust 15 to 40 miles per hour from time to time. Heavy rainfall will accompany this low pressure system with a high in the upper 50s. Widespread heavy precipitation tonight, low 51. Rain off and on during the day Wednesday with a high back into the upper 50s. Our next weather update in less than 30 minutes. This is Juneau Media Center meteorologist Ann Holliday.
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Dina Carter. Oh, love that. I don't love strawberry wine, but I love that song. Okay, so if you know me, you know I'm just a little bit of a nerd, and I learned something that, well, we just have to talk about it next.

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1: 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I am also a little bit of a nerd. So I was just reading, I follow on Insta the science nerds because I am fascinated. So this is what I just learned. If you took all your DNA, straightened it out, and put it end to end, it would stretch to Jupiter and back 10 times over. What? So see, you're neither small nor insignificant. You're just very well folded.
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3: The more we learn about Dan Sullivan, the worse it gets. While Alaskans struggle to pay the bills, Sullivan was tripling his own net worth in D.C. and working against Alaska. Sullivan sided with the trawl fleet, gutting protections for small boat fishermen, and refusing to back efforts to limit bycatch. So it's no surprise that he got hundreds of thousands of dollars from big factory trawlers, the same Seattle executives destroying Alaska fisheries. Now we know that Sullivan was even invested in a foreign farmed salmon company, the biggest competitor to Alaska wild salmon in the world. When he sold the stock off, Sullivan made thousands of dollars for himself. And then he broke Congress's insider trading law, hiding the trade for months. Dan Sullivan keeps working for himself, and it costs Alaska way too much.
4: I'm Mary Piltola. I'm running for U.S. Senate, and I approve this message.
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0: It's Tori. It's just hard to imagine this Friday, September 11th, and the 25th anniversary of 9/11. I just can't even wrap my head around that. And, you know, depending on your age and what you were doing that day, where you were, and maybe you weren't here yet. If you were like myself, I have a very vivid memory of what I was doing. And I'll tell you, there was so much loss that day. That is the day I decided I needed to make a huge change in my life. I mean, I just really took that to heart of how fast everything can change. That's what got me into changing my career and doing something I love to do. So I'm grateful to be here with you. And if you want to also just commemorate, hug, just be together, this Friday, the anniversary of 9/11 memorial ceremony at Riverside Rotary Park. It's 9:40 to 10:15. I think just something really special to do together as a community.
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0: Talk 105. It's Tori. Welcome back to your work week. Hope you had a great extra long weekend. Today's quote, you can be grateful for where you are and still be excited about where you're going.
1: Juneau weather.
2: A wind advisory in effect late this afternoon through mid-evening. Southeast winds will gust 15 to 40 miles per hour from time to time. Heavy rainfall will accompany this low pressure system with a high in the upper 50s. Widespread heavy precipitation tonight, low 51. Rain off and on during the day Wednesday with a high back into the upper 50s. Our next weather update in less than 30 minutes. This is Juneau Media Center meteorologist Ann Holliday.
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5: From the capital city, I'm Grace Dumas, and here are the stories we're following this hour. Natural disasters are becoming an increasingly visible threat across Southeast Alaska, from Juneau's glacial flooding to deadly landslides in Wrangell, Sitka, Haines, and Ketchikan. About 25 Wrangell residents recently gathered at City Hall for presentations on earthquake, tsunami, and landslide risk, and how to prepare. Experts with the Alaska Division of Geological and Geophysical Survey say Southeast Alaska is not immune to tsunamis. Potential threats include earthquakes along the Alaska-Aleutian Subduction Zone, the Queen Charlotte Fault near Haida Gwaii, and the Cascadia Subduction Zone. Officials are developing new maps showing potential tsunami inundation zones around Wrangell. Those maps will help the borough plan evacuation routes and will eventually be available to the public. Geologists are also mapping landslide risk. Officials say the maps are intended to help guide development, but can also help residents understand hazards while hiking, driving, or recreating during periods of heavy rainfall. Emergency management officials emphasize the goal is preparedness and not fear, and urged residents to learn about the hazards in their communities. A new poll shows Alaska's U.S. Senate race remains a statistical toss-up, despite Democrat Mary Peltola finishing more than 8 percentage points ahead of Republican incumbent Dan Sullivan in August's primary. The Alaska Survey Research poll of nearly 1,500 likely voters shows Peltola narrowly ahead of Sullivan, 50.6% to 49.4% in a simulated ranked choice general election. The poll has a 3-point margin of error. Political analysts say the race could help determine which party controls the U.S. Senate during the final 2 years of President Donald Trump's second term. Pollsters say Peltola's strongest supporters include younger voters and people in rural Alaska, groups that make up a smaller share of likely midterm voters. Republican Senator Dan Sullivan has received an endorsement from Trump, who says he plans to campaign in Alaska before the November 3rd election. Peltola and Sullivan are expected to face two additional candidates, including Republican Dan J. Sullivan, who received about 2.5% of the vote in the primary. The Alaska Gas Line Development Corporation plans to ask state lawmakers for $2.5 million next year as it renews efforts to advance a proposed natural gas pipeline from Alaska's North Slope. AGDC President Frank Richards told the corporation's board Thursday that the money would fund a previously announced program allowing Alaskans to invest in the pipeline project. The request comes after lawmakers failed this summer to reach an agreement on tax changes intended to support the project. The proposed tax legislation would have reduced the petroleum property tax on the pipeline and related infrastructure while imposing a tax on gas shipped through the line. It also included a corporate income tax on some privately held oil and gas producers. The measure stalled after Governor Mike Dunleavy opposed the Senate-backed tax increase, and the House and Senate could not reach a compromise. A new governor will take office in December, followed by newly elected legislators in January. Richards says AGDC hopes the new administration and legislature will take another look at tax relief for the project. Former Alaska Attorney General Treg Taylor is back on the November ballot for governor after Lieutenant Governor Nancy Dahlstrom reversed her decision to disqualify him. Dahlstrom announced the reversal late Friday night, saying a further review by the Alaska Department of Law raised questions about the State Campaign Finance Commission's recommendation that Taylor not be certified. Taylor had been disqualified Monday after the Alaska Public Offices Commission found he violated financial disclosure requirements by failing to provide the full names of 10 tenants at an Anchorage apartment building he owns. Dahlstrom said she could no longer withhold certification from Taylor or Republican House candidate Jose Anthony Tagle, whose ballot eligibility had also been questioned because she could not apply the commission's recommendations consistently across candidates. The Alaska Division of Elections has now updated its official candidate list to include Taylor and his running mate, Candace English. Taylor celebrated the reversal on Friday night, writing on social media, "It's on, baby." The governor's race will now feature Democrat Jonathan Kreis Tompkins and Republicans Bernadette Wilson, Dave Bronson, and Treg Taylor. You're up to date with News of the North. I'm Grace Dumas.
4: 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Juneau weather.
1: A wind advisory in effect late this afternoon through mid-evening. Southeast winds will gust 15 to 40 miles per hour from time to time. Heavy rainfall will accompany this low-pressure system with a high in the upper 50s. Widespread heavy precipitation tonight, low 51. Rain off and on during the day Wednesday with a high back into the upper 50s. Our next weather update in less than 30 minutes. This is Juneau Media Center meteorologist Dan Holliday.
6: In Alaska, we do things our own way. 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And we're fiercely loyal. 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She took him on again to protect our gun rights, earning Mary an A rating from the NRA. And when Joe Biden's Interior Secretary started shutting Alaska development down, Mary helped push through the largest oil project in our state in decades. 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With Mary Peltola, it's always Alaska first.
7: I'm Mary Peltola. I'm running for U.S. Senate, and I approve this message.
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Rock 105 Juneau's Country Station. I just want to give a huge shout out to our Crimson Bears. Just killing it, right? The last two games. Of course, this past Saturday, the Bears took it 47-12 over service. Way to go, Bears.

0: Talking 105, it's Tori. Okay, new TV is happening. I am so excited. See, this time of year works for me. I'm obsessed with Lioness. I just want them to find Joe. I get so stressed out. Why do I watch that before I go to bed? The new season of Silo on Apple TV. Oh, season 3 is so good. We're learning so much more about how the Silo came to be, but there's still so much to learn. Slow Horses. New season 6 starts next week, September 16th. I'm rewatching season 5. That is so good. You can find all that through Prime as well as Mobland season 2. That's next Friday, September 18th, with Pierce Brosnan and Tom Hardy. Oh, I can't wait. If you're a Real Housewives fan, the new season of New York, it actually starts tonight, but if you're like me and you stream Peacock, we'll see it tomorrow. Carol is back. I'm excited for that.
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2: 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Here's Senator Dan Sullivan on your choice this year.
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0: Talking 105, Taylor Swift. Oh, she and Travis Kelce, they just adopted
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0: That means our Juno Douglas.
1: He already had a dog and now another
0: and
1: dog.
0: Do and something I super fun.
1: Love it.
0: This Saturday, September 12th, it's the 2026 Battle of the Burger fundraiser. Oh, man. Are you kidding me? You had me at Burger, but this is also to support Juno Douglas High Swim Team. So we love that. This coming Saturday is starting at noon. And if you are not familiar with the Riverbend Covered Pavilion, that's where it will be, 2901 Riverside Drive. Yeah, doors open at noon. Going to be great food and just a great time to support our swimmers and divers. Juno Douglas High.
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0: Talk of 105. It's Tori. I hope you had a great Labor Day weekend. I hope you didn't do any laboring, but maybe you did. Well, there are some very hardworking states in America, in our country, right? And I feel like Alaska is definitely some of the hardest working people, but I didn't realize they actually have ranked them the 10 hardest working states. They have been ranked. Are you ready? Number one, South Dakota. Number two, North Dakota. What's happening in the Dakotas? Number three, Alaska. Okay. Then next is Hawaii, Wyoming, Nebraska, Texas, New Hampshire, Tennessee, and Georgia. All right, all of our hardworking states. Of course, we know we're actually the hardest working.
1: Juneau weather.
2: A wind advisory in effect late this afternoon through mid-evening. Southeast winds will gust 15 to 40 miles per hour from time to time. Heavy rainfall will accompany this low pressure system with a high in the upper 50s. Widespread heavy precipitation tonight. Till low 51. Rain off and on during the day. Wednesday with a high back into the upper 50s. Our next weather update in less than 30 minutes. This is Juneau Media Center meteorologist Dan Holliday.
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4: In Alaska, we do things our own way. 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And we're fiercely loyal. 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She took him on again to protect our gun rights, earning Mary an A rating from the NRA. And when Joe Biden's Interior Secretary started shutting Alaska development down, Mary helped push through the largest oil project in our state in decades. 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With Mary Peltola, it's always Alaska first.
5: I'm Mary Peltola. I'm running for U.S. Senate, and I approve this message.
4: Paid for by Alaskans for Mary.
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5: From the capital city, I'm Grace Dumas, and here are the stories we're following this hour. Natural disasters are becoming an increasingly visible threat across Southeast Alaska, from Juneau's glacial flooding to deadly landslides in Wrangell, Sitka, Haines, and Ketchikan. About 25 Wrangell residents recently gathered at City Hall for presentations on earthquake, tsunami, and landslide risk, and how to prepare. Experts with the Alaska Division of Geological and Geophysical Survey say Southeast Alaska is not immune to tsunamis. Potential threats include earthquakes along the Alaska-Aleutian Subduction Zone, the Queen Charlotte Fault near Haida Gwaii, and the Cascadia Subduction Zone. Officials are developing new maps showing potential tsunami inundation zones around Wrangell. Those maps will help the borough plan evacuation routes and will eventually be available to the public. Geologists are also mapping landslide risk. Officials say the maps are intended to help guide development, but can also help residents understand hazards while hiking, driving, or recreating during periods of heavy rainfall. Emergency management officials emphasize the goal is preparedness and not fear, and urged residents to learn about the hazards in their communities. A new poll shows Alaska's U.S. Senate race remains a statistical toss-up, despite Democrat Mary Peltola finishing more than 8 percentage points ahead of Republican incumbent Dan Sullivan in August's primary. The Alaska Survey Research poll of nearly 1,500 likely voters shows Peltola narrowly ahead of Sullivan, 50.6% to 49.4% in a simulated ranked choice general election. The poll has a 3-point margin of error. Political analysts say the race could help determine which party controls the U.S. Senate during the final 2 years of President Donald Trump's second term. Pollsters say Peltola's strongest supporters include younger voters and people in rural Alaska, groups that make up a smaller share of likely midterm voters. Republican Senator Dan Sullivan has received an endorsement from Trump, who says he plans to campaign in Alaska before the November 3rd election. Peltola and Sullivan are expected to face two additional candidates, including Republican Dan J. Sullivan, who received about 2.5% of the vote in the primary. The Alaska Gas Line Development Corporation plans to ask state lawmakers for $2.5 million next year as it renews efforts to advance a proposed natural gas pipeline from Alaska's North Slope. AGDC President Frank Richards told the corporation's board Thursday that the money would fund a previously announced program allowing Alaskans to invest in the pipeline project. The request comes after lawmakers failed this summer to reach an agreement on tax changes intended to support the project. The proposed tax legislation would have reduced the petroleum property tax on the pipeline and related infrastructure while imposing a tax on gas shipped through the line. It also included a corporate income tax on some privately held oil and gas producers. The measure stalled after Governor Mike Dunleavy opposed the Senate-backed tax increase, and the House and Senate could not reach a compromise. A new governor will take office in December, followed by newly elected legislators in January. Richards says AGDC hopes the new administration and legislature will take another look at tax relief for the project. Former Alaska Attorney General Treg Taylor is back on the November ballot for governor after Lieutenant Governor Nancy Dahlstrom reversed her decision to disqualify him. Dahlstrom announced the reversal late Friday night, saying a further review by the Alaska Department of Law raised questions about the State Campaign Finance Commission's recommendation that Taylor not be certified. Taylor had been disqualified Monday after the Alaska Public Offices Commission found he violated financial disclosure requirements by failing to provide the full names of 10 at an Anchorage apartment building he owns. Dahlstrom said she could no longer withhold certification from Taylor or Republican House candidate Jose Anthony Tagle, whose ballot eligibility had also been questioned because she could not apply the commission's recommendations consistently across candidates. The Alaska Division of Elections has now updated its official candidate list to include Taylor and his running mate, Candace English. Taylor celebrated the reversal on Friday night, writing on social media, "It's on, baby." The governor's race will now feature Democrat Jonathan Kreis Tompkins and Republicans Bernadette Wilson, Dave Bronson, and Treg Taylor. You're up to date with News of the North. I'm Grace Dumas.
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4: Juneau weather.
7: A wind advisory in effect late this afternoon through mid-evening.
1: Southeast winds will gust 15 to 40 miles per hour from time to time. Heavy rainfall will accompany this low pressure system with a high in the upper 50s. Widespread heavy precipitation tonight, low 51. Rain off and on during the day Wednesday with a high back into the upper 50s. Our next weather update in less than 30 minutes. This is Juno Media Center meteorologist Ann Holliday.
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8: Hi, yeah, I'm Emil Mackey. 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They're not here to serve you. Your agent is. And having a local agent that can help you through the claims process can really help you with a lot of heartache avoidance later. Also, you know, we give to our local community. 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And having a local agent helps you. It helps the community. And it really helps you maximize what you're getting back from your insurance company. So, yeah, look local first.
7: Go shopping with the folks

0: Here's Luke Combs on Talk at 105. Uncle Buck Memorial Ceremony for the 25th anniversary of 9/11 Riverside Rotary Park. The Glacier Valley Rotary Club is hosting again this year, which they do. The 25th will be big. Sarah Radke Brown will perform the national anthem. And, of course, will continue to proclaim Never Forget at the Memorial Flagpole, 3300 Riverside Drive at Riverside Rotary Park.
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4: 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Sullivan sided with the trawl fleet, gutting protections for small boat fishermen, and refusing to back efforts to limit bycatch. So it's no surprise that he got hundreds of thousands of dollars from big factory trawlers, the same Seattle executives destroying Alaska fisheries. Now we know that Sullivan was even invested in a foreign farmed salmon company, the biggest competitor to Alaska wild salmon in the world. When he sold the stock off, Sullivan made thousands of dollars for himself. And then he broke Congress's insider trading law, hiding the trade for months. Dan Sullivan keeps working for himself, and it costs Alaska way too much.
5: I'm Mary Piltola. I'm running for U.S. Senate, and I approve this message.
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0: There you go. That's our boy Hudson Westbrook that gave us that awesome song, House Again. The new one is Painted You Pretty on Taku 105.
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2: 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Why? 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Here's Senator Dan Sullivan on your choice this year.
3: When lower 48 liberals like Biden and Chuck Schumer attacked Alaskan energy, it killed Alaskan jobs. 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

0: Well, how'd you like to be Stella Lefty today, being accused of ripping off four songs? You can actually go to tasteofcountry.com, read this stuff, and then go to some of the other stuff that's trending. I'm looking at CNN, The Washington Post, Holler Country, all talking about these songs. So I went and listened to this one song, and it really sounds like There's Your Trouble, the Dixie Chicks. And you know who she is? She is a Nepo baby. She's the heir to Groupon. So it's like, I don't know. Do we have another Jessica Simpson thing happening up in here?
1: Juneau weather.
2: A wind advisory in effect late this afternoon through mid-evening. Southeast winds will gust 15 to 40 miles per hour from time to time. Heavy rainfall will accompany this low pressure system with a high in the upper 50s. Widespread heavy precipitation tonight. Low 51. Rain off and on during the day Wednesday with a high back into the upper 50s. Our next weather update in less than 30 minutes. This is Juneau Media Center meteorologist Ann Holliday.
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6: 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And for Mary Peltola, there's no party and no politics that gets

0: It's in the way of what Alaska needs. Ranked one of the most independent members of Congress, Mary took on Joe Biden to secure the border and fight back against the flow of illegal immigration. She took him on again to protect our gun rights, earning Mary an A rating from the NRA. And when Joe Biden's Interior Secretary started shutting Alaska development down, Mary helped push through the largest oil project in our state in decades. In the Senate, she'll crack down on the corruption that's raising our costs and be the independent fighter we need. With Mary Peltola, it's always Alaska first.
1: I'm Mary Peltola. I'm running for U.S. Senate, and I approve this message.
0: Paid for by Alaskans for Mary.
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5: From the capital city, I'm Grace Dumas, and here are the stories we're following this hour. Natural disasters are becoming an increasingly visible threat across Southeast Alaska, from Juneau's glacial flooding to deadly landslides in Wrangell, Sitka, Haines, and Ketchikan. About 25 Wrangell residents recently gathered at City Hall for presentations on earthquake, tsunami, and landslide risk, and how to prepare. Experts with the Alaska Division of Geological and Geophysical Survey say Southeast Alaska is not immune to tsunamis. Potential threats include earthquakes along the Alaska-Aleutian Subduction Zone, the Queen Charlotte Fault near Haida Gwaii, and the Cascadia Subduction Zone. Officials are developing new maps showing potential tsunami inundation zones around Wrangell. Those maps will help the borough plan evacuation routes and will eventually be available to the public. Geologists are also mapping landslide risk. Officials say the maps are intended to help guide development, but can also help residents understand hazards while hiking, driving, or recreating during periods of heavy rainfall. Emergency management officials emphasize the goal is preparedness and not fear, and urged residents to learn about the hazards in their communities. A new poll shows Alaska's U.S. Senate race remains a statistical toss-up despite Democrat Mary Peltola finishing more than 8 percentage points ahead of Republican incumbent Dan Sullivan in August's primary. The Alaska Survey Research poll of nearly 1,500 likely voters shows Peltola narrowly ahead of Sullivan, 50.6% to 49.4% in a simulated ranked choice general election. The poll has a 3-point margin of error. Political analysts say the race could help determine which party controls the U.S. Senate during the final 2 years of President Donald Trump's second term. Pollsters say Peltola's strongest supporters include younger voters and people in rural Alaska, groups that make up a smaller share of likely midterm voters. Republican Senator Dan Sullivan has received an endorsement from Trump, who says he plans to campaign in Alaska before the November 3rd election. Peltola and Sullivan are expected to face two additional candidates, including Republican Dan J. Sullivan, who received about 2.5% of the vote in the primary. The Alaska Gas Line Development Corporation plans to ask state lawmakers for $2.5 million next year as it renews efforts to advance a proposed natural gas pipeline from Alaska's North Slope. AGDC President Frank Richards told the corporation's board Thursday that the money would fund a previously announced program allowing Alaskans to invest in the pipeline project. The request comes after lawmakers failed this summer to reach an agreement on tax changes intended to support the project. The proposed tax legislation would have reduced the petroleum property tax on the pipeline and related infrastructure while imposing a tax on gas shipped through the line. It also included a corporate income tax on some privately held oil and gas producers. The measure stalled after Governor Mike Dunleavy opposed the Senate-backed tax increase, and the House and Senate could not reach a compromise. A new governor will take office in December, followed by newly elected legislators in January. Richards says AGDC hopes the new administration and legislature will take another look at tax relief for the project. Former Alaska Attorney General Treg Taylor is back on the November ballot for governor after Lieutenant Governor Nancy Dahlstrom reversed her decision to disqualify him. Dahlstrom announced the reversal late Friday night, saying a further review by the Alaska Department of Law raised questions about the State Campaign Finance Commission's recommendation that Taylor not be certified. Taylor had been disqualified Monday after the Alaska Public Offices Commission found he violated financial disclosure requirements by failing to provide the full names of 10 at an Anchorage apartment building he owns. Dahlstrom said she could no longer withhold certification from Taylor or Republican House candidate Jose Anthony Tagle, whose ballot eligibility had also been questioned because she could not apply the commission's recommendations consistently across candidates. The Alaska Division of Elections has now updated its official candidate list to include Taylor and his running mate, Candace English. Taylor celebrated the reversal on Friday night, writing on social media, "It's on, baby." The governor's race will now feature Democrat Jonathan Kreis Tompkins and Republicans Bernadette Wilson, Dave Bronson, and Treg Taylor. You're up to date with News of the North. I'm Grace Dumas.
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4: Juneau weather.
1: A wind advisory in effect late this afternoon through mid-evening. Southeast winds will gust 15 to 40 miles per hour from time to time. Heavy rainfall will accompany this low pressure system with a high in the upper 50s. Widespread heavy precipitation tonight, till low 51. Rain off and on during the day Wednesday with a high back into the upper 50s. Our next weather update in less than 30 minutes. This is Juneau Media Center meteorologist Dan Holliday.
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0: That's Kenny Chesney. This is Talking 105 and Uncle. 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
3: When lower 48 liberals like Biden and Chuck Schumer attacked Alaskan energy, it killed Alaskan jobs. 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

0: 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Somebody posted this yesterday. 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

0: There you go. Another Ella song. Oh, Lord, another Ella song. Ella's like Morgan Wallen. You know, they could sing out of the phone book and it would be a hit. That's an old expression we used to see. They could sing the phone book. You know, that's like the bee's knees. And Boss. Ella's Living Life Again from Dandelion, her CD here on 105.
1: Juno weather.
2: A wind advisory in effect late this afternoon through mid-evening. Southeast winds will gust 15 to 40 miles per hour from time to time. Heavy rainfall will accompany this low pressure system with a high in the upper 50s. Widespread heavy precipitation tonight, till low 51. Rain off and on during the day Wednesday with a high back into the upper 50s. Our next weather update in less than 30 minutes. This is Juno Media Center meteorologist Ann Holliday.
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